0: 360. So it's just been going up every state we hit. The lowest we've seen was like 410, 415.
1: An FDA advisory board voting to recommend two more peptides be added to the drug compounding list. ABC News medical contributor Dr. Alok Patel.
2: That does not mean FDA approved. That's an important distinguish for the public. What this means is that the raw ingredients can be legally made by compounding pharmacies, and then a physician may be able to prescribe from the compounding pharmacy.
1: Peptides are getting traction with social media influencers, but there's no concrete data that using or injecting peptides can lead to better health outcomes. LeBron James announcing he's going to the Philly 76ers for the likely end of his career. Philly fans already planning ways to run into the king of the court.
3: I got to figure out what golf course LeBron's going to become a member at. I got to become a caddy there.
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6: Good evening, Dave Brooks joining you from the KB 101 Weather Center. A line of showers and storms, some are strong, some are tornadic, in effect across the northern portions of 101 country. Most pressing, just to the north and east of Black Duck in the Kellyer area, there is a tornado warning that is now issued. This has been detected on radar. I have not heard of any actual visual indications, but this is just northeast of Black Duck in the Kellyer area. This tornadic storm is moving to the south and east toward the town of Max. It's expected to miss Black Duck, but not by much. But if you're in the Kellyer area, this is you. Shelter right now. This is all forming up along a line that is, think of it like railroad tracks, and these individual storms, however big they are like the railroad cars traveling down the tracks from the north and west to the south and east. There's plenty more tornadic storms to our north and west, but these train tracks essentially are slowly sliding southward, so some areas that are missing out could be eventually seeing these storms move in. Tornado warnings are in effect to the areas of our north and west, but again, as these storms move to the south and east, eventually, gradually, and the disturbance where this is all forming up could eventually move more into our neck of the woods. So be aware, tornado watch remains in effect for all of northern Minnesota, including all of 101 country until 11 o'clock tonight. But once again, it's that particular storm we're really watching, which is just to the north and east of Black Duck in the area of Kellyer. That is a tornado warning. So you want to be in shelter right now. And I don't just mean running into the house. We're talking about basements. If you do not have a basement, you want to get to the lowest level of your house, preferably an interior room, a closet, a bathroom. You want no windows if you can avoid it. Cover your head with whatever you can. If it's a bathroom, get into the tub. Interior rooms if you do not have a basement. Otherwise, get to your basement right now if you are areas to the north and east of Kellyer, right in the Kellyer area to be more specific, right in the north and east of Black Duck. There is a tornado warning right there. Keep it right here. We're going to keep you posted, but a tornado watch remains in effect for us all until 11 tonight. Keep it here to your weather station. 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

KB101 continuous country. Dave Brooks joining in from the KB101 Weather Center. Strong weather developing across the northern fringes of 101 country, northeast in particular at this moment. There is a tornado warning and a severe thunderstorm warning. They're the same cell, but does it really matter which side you're on? Very, very strong weather, and there has been radar-indicated tornadic activity in the Kellyer area, just to the north and east of Black Duck. This tornadic cell is moving to the south and east. That puts it collision course toward the town of Max. So it's time to seek shelter. Again, that is a tornado warning in effect for areas just to the north and east of Black Duck, right in the Kellyer area and to the south and east of there, and moving into the vicinity of the Max area. That's a town, of course. That is a severe thunderstorm and a tornado warning in effect right there. All of these are forming up along this disturbance that is making its way through. So tonight, as the storms continue and move and evolve, tonight is not the night for the Friday night fishing expedition, especially as these storms are getting closer. Lake Winnebogoshish, it's close enough to you that you don't want to be stuck out in the middle of the lake with a 10 horse, and it's going to take a while to make it back to shore. So it's just not the night for that, or deep woods expeditions. You want to stay close to shore. Keep it right here and keep it close to shelter, as a matter of fact, and keep tuned in here to your weather station. KB101 Tornado Watch remains in effect for all of northern Minnesota, including all of 101 country till 11, but there is a tornado warning in effect around Black Duck, just to the south and east of Kellyer, moving toward Max. 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
1: KB 101 Weather Center, Dave Brooks joining in once again. We've got some strong weather right on the northern peripheral of 101 country. And then we have some strong cells up in northeastern portions of 101 country. Generally to the east of Black Duck, south of Kellyer, southeast of Kellyer, Squaw Lake area, generally on a line between Black Duck and moving gradually to the north shores of Lake Winnie and toward Grand Rapids eventually. So it's running along and north, especially north of the Highway 2 corridor, kind of in some isolated areas, but it is moving into those neck of the woods, and that is a tornado warning. It's been issued on radar, which means as of right now, we haven't had any official confirmation of a tornado touchdown or funnel clouds, but there's only two occasions when you could see wind on radar, and one of them is when you get what's called a hook echo, which shows rotation. That's good enough, whether there's a funnel cloud on the ground or not. There's every reason to think there would be one, so hence the tornado warning now issued for areas of eastern, or rather western Itasca County. There's a severe thunderstorm warning, which is also part of that same cell, but what it is pretty heavyweight stuff. So areas in the Squaw Lake region moving toward the north shores of Lake Winnie and gradually onward to Grand Rapids, be aware you have some strong weather either in your area or moving toward your neck of the woods. Tonight, before you're thinking about a nice, warm, muggy Friday to kick off the weekend and going out onto the lake with a good walleye chop, I would say probably don't, especially if you're on Lake Winnebogoshish. If you are on Leech Lake, even though there's nothing imminently moving toward Leech Lake, this whole line of disturbance where these storms are lining up on are already slowly, gradually pushing your way southward. You know, just be very, very aware of the northern skies and northwestern skies. Things could develop and move in rapidly. And of course, areas around Red Lake, some very strong weather there. Now, that's what's moving through right now. There are plenty of other cells that have already moved through the Thief River Falls area. There are tornado warnings up there to our north and west. And as those storms continue to push to the south and east, they're going to be impacting with 101 country. So be very, very cautious. Strong weather is going to continue to develop. Keep it here. We'll keep you posted at your weather station. Kate.

KB101, Dave Brooks joining you from the Weather Center. We've got strong weather, some tornadic weather. We've got one system that is the northeastern peripheral and now moving into eastern peripheral versions of 101 country and more incoming from the north and west. Let's talk about what is making its way through. There's one cell in particular, which is to, generally speaking, areas north of Deer River, north of the Highway 2 corridor. It's moved through Max. It's moved through Black Duck or areas north of Black Duck. But right now it is in the areas moving toward Bowstring. It's going to miss Deer River to the north, but it is moving to the south and east parallel, but closing in on the Highway 2 corridor, gradually moving in the general area of areas north of Lake Winnipegoshish and eventually toward Grand Rapids. So there's a lot of smaller towns, a lot of rural areas up there, but that officially is a tornado warning as indicated on radar. We've not heard any direct visual confirmation, but it is one of the few times you can catch wind on radar, which is what's called a hook echo, which shows rotation, and that's what's being shown in areas of western Itasca County. So be aware, areas north of Lake Winnie, north of Deer River, north of the Highway 2 corridor, that general area around Squaw Lake, Wirt, Bowstring, that's where we're running into this particularly tornadic storm. So be aware. Now, moving to our west and northwest, areas that are starting now to move into the western, northwestern regions of 101 country, there's another tornado warning that is starting to move in toward areas of 101 country. It's a north of the Highway 2 corridor. It's already moved through Thief River Falls, and it's going to be moving more into the region. So be aware, we're going to have two different categories. There's going to be storms that will have developed out of the area and move into the area, like this one, and there will be some that will form up more or less over top. Scotty will beam it in overhead. So be aware, tornado watch remains in effect for all of northern Minnesota, which obviously includes 101 country, all of us, until 11 o'clock tonight. This disturbance is going to be forming along a line that will gradually push southward, and these storms are like cars rumbling down the train track. So be aware, before you head out on a deep woods hike or mission or fishing trip, be very aware. We're going to get some weather coming through. You want to stay within striking distance of shelter. It's going to come in handy. Tornado watch in effect until 11 o'clock tonight. Keep it here. We'll keep you posted at your weather station, KB101.

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1: Stand on the box, stomp your feet, start clapping. Got a real good feeling, something bad about to

0: somewhere in that window. This has been a radar-indicated tornado. We have heard of no official confirmation of funnel clouds, but this is a tornado warning. So areas north of Deer River, you want to start making your way towards shelter. This particularly system is going to make its way along the Highway 2 corridor between Deer River and Grand Rapids. So if that's your neck of the woods, you want to start making your way to shelter. Now, this particular system is now starting to move its way to eastern, far eastern regions of 101 country. We're still watching it, but what we're really watching is also areas to our north and west. There is a cell that earlier this evening was tornadic. It has downgraded recently to a severe thunderstorm warning, and it is now not quite into 101 country, but is about to be knocking on the door of Clearwater County. It could be moving into the Bagley area and closing in on the Highway 2 corridor, and if it holds its course and speed, hopefully it will downgrade in strength, but it could eventually make its way to the Bemidji area. So be aware, all of these storms, whether they're to whatever level of strength, they're all riding more or less, just to use a euphemism, along the railroad tracks. But the tracks themselves are slowly pushing southward. So while many of these storms have missed Bemidji and a lot of the heart of 101 country to the north, as the train tracks push further and further south, these rumbling storms along the tracks are going to start making their way into our neck of the woods. Hopefully they'll lose some strength, but they can also strengthen up. So be aware. Tornado watch remains in effect until 11 o'clock for all of 101 country. Keep it right here. 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
3: The National Weather Service in Grand Forks has issued a severe thunderstorm warning for northeastern Beltrami County until 8:45 p.m. At 7:44 p.m., a severe thunderstorm was located near Upper Red Lake, or 51 miles north of Bemidji, moving east at 40 miles per hour. Hazard, golf ball size hail and 60 miles per hour wind gusts. Source, radar indicated. Impact, people and animals outdoors will be injured. Expect hail damage to roofs, siding, windows, and vehicles. Expect wind damage to roofs, siding, and trees. Locations impacted include Kellier, Upper Red Lake, Washkish, Otto, Shotley, and Big Bog. For your protection, move to an interior room on the lowest floor of a building. A tornado watch remains in effect until 11 p.m. for north central Minnesota.
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0: KB101, Dave Brooks joining you from the Weather Center. What do they say? Every warm, muggy Friday weekend, summertime night, a little storm must interrupt all the fun, and tonight is one of those nights. We have some strong storms that have been making their way largely along the peripheral of 101 country, and some will be moving more into the heart of 101 country. Right off the bat, let's get off to eastern, far eastern 101 country. Areas to the north and east of Lake Winnipegoshish, north and east of Deer River, soon to be intersecting the Highway 2 corridor between Deer River and Grand Rapids. There is both a severe thunderstorm warning and a tornado warning that is radar indicated. In any regard, it's a strong storm not to take lightly. So it, as it continues to move further to the east, gradually it'll make its way out of 101 country and we'll watch it less. The entire northern portion of 101 country is just a wash of showers and storms. All the storm cells are strong, versus, and a few of them are severe, and severe and strong are not synonyms. Those are technical designations. Strong is not as hefty as severe. Severe is stronger than strong. Okay, that might be a little confusing, but we do have some severe storms. Severe is a designation across north and western portions of Minnesota, and those are gradually going to be approaching 101 country. There's a storm cell that will be approaching Clearwater County and starting to come along the Highway 2 corridor, roughly around Bagley and towards Solway and gradually toward Bemidji. Now, I can't guarantee what's going to be rolling into the Bemidji area, but it does seem to be all but a guarantee we're going to get some thunderstorms in the Bemidji area before long. So if you're out on the water, make your way in. If you are out into the woods, make your way back to shelter. If you've got outdoor plans, you might want to think about readjusting those. Keep an eye on the northern and northwestern sky because weather is developing. Tornado watch remains in effect for all of northern Minnesota, about the northern quarter of Minnesota, northern third, and that includes all of 101 country. So tornado watch in effect until 11 o'clock tonight. Keep it here. We'll keep you up to date at your weather station, KB101. When the weekend hits the Northland, it's time to get out there and play. But sometimes someone else's plans may impact yours. Keep it here and we'll keep you posted on Mother Nature's plans for your weekend. 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
0: Dave Brooks popping in once again from the Weather Center, just reminding you strong weather does continue across northern half of 101 country. One particularly strong cell, both a severe thunderstorm warning and a tornado warning for the same area, generally to the north of Deer River, moving gradually toward the Highway 2 corridor and closing in on the Grand Rapids area. We'll watch it less as it moves further to the east, but there's plenty more storms. Some are strong, some are severe across northwestern Minnesota that will be impacting 101 country. So it looks like for most of us, and eventually, including Bemidji, thunderstorms are going to come rolling through, and we'll keep it here. We'll see what comes through as far as what level of strength, but more strong weather will be moving through. Tornado watch remains in effect until 11 o'clock for all of 101 Country. Keep it here and be close to shelter. It's going to be one of those nights here as we get ready for the final July weekend. Humid, warm, muggy, and stormy here at your weather station, KB101.
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1: From ABC News, I'm Dave Packer. The rescheduled White House Correspondents' Dinner is getting underway in Washington after it was interrupted in April by a gunman. ABC's Mary Bruce is there.
2: Secret Service stepping up security, saying guests will see a visible police presence around the hotel with enhanced traffic closures. All ticketed guests will go through airport-style magnetometer screening to enter the event. The program, though, will be very similar.
1: Earlier today, President Trump met with top advisors behind closed doors at the White House to discuss his options on Iran. Trump asked if there's a U.S. exit strategy.
3: You can just keep doing exactly what we're doing and take them apart piece by piece. We could do it in a more rapid fashion, which we might do. Or we can negotiate with them, which we're also doing right now. I mean, as we speak, we're talking to them.
1: With Iranian attacks and more shipping routes, the escalating war sending oil and gas prices higher. Josh Feldman's on a family road trip from South Florida to Cooperstown, New York.
4: We started at like 350 in South Florida, 360. So it's just been going up every state we hit. The lowest we've seen was like 410, 415.
1: An FDA advisory board voting to recommend two more peptides be added to the drug compounding list. ABC News medical contributor Dr. Alok Patel.
5: That does not mean FDA approved. That's an important distinguish for the public. What this means is that the raw ingredients can be legally made by compounding pharmacies, and then a physician may be able to prescribe from the compounding pharmacy.
1: Peptides are getting traction with social media influencers, but there's no concrete data that using or injecting peptides can lead to better health outcomes. LeBron James announcing he's going to the Philly 76ers for the likely end of his career. Philly fans already planning ways to run into the king of the court.
6: I got to figure out what golf course LeBron's going to become a member at. I got to become a caddy there.
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9: Good evening, Dave Brooks joining you from the KB 101 Weather Center. Well, we've got an active night tonight, but we'll start pulling back just a little bit on special coverage as conditions determine, I guess. The last of the big system, which is the severe thunderstorm warning and tornado warning, still into the areas north and northeast of Deer River, slowly closing in on Grand Rapids. It's moving further and further gradually out of 101 country, so we'll be watching it less as we go. It's generally, at the moment, still in largely becoming less rural areas as we start moving in on Deer River and Grand Rapids in particular. But what we're also watching is the line that all of these storms are kind of firing up on. That line is slowly pushing southward. Many strong thunderstorms across the northern half of 101 country, some of which are on the severe side, and some of those could be moving in. But as far as severe storms go, it's not that they're nothing, but they are losing a little zip on their fastball, if you want to go that way. So we'll see exactly what kind of strength is going to be coming in. But it's a pretty good bet that a good swath of 101 country is going to be running into showers and thunderstorms to some degree of strength. 60-mile-an-hour wind gusts, which is not much to scoff at, but that's about as weak as a severe thunderstorm gets. Any weaker than that, and they're considered strong. There is a designation difference. Strong and severe are not synonyms of one another. Decent-sized hail, decent amount of wind, packing a punch, but strong to very, barely severe. But that's what's going to be coming through. We are going to start backing down on coverage a bit. But if something picks up a little zip on its fastball, we will definitely keep you posted. But be aware, it's going to be an indoor kind of a night tonight, and we are all of northern Minnesota under a severe, a tornado watch until 11 o'clock tonight. That includes all of 101 country. So be aware, we're going to keep you posted as these storms go, but these storms are going to start pulling further and further south. They are expected to lose some of their intensity as we go into the later evening and tonight. So hopefully they will eventually become garden variety, but be aware, strong weather is out there tonight and continues to develop. We'll keep you, we'll stay in the background, and if it starts to pick up on speed and intensity, we'll let you know. But plan, including Bemidji, thunderstorms coming in tonight. I'm Dave Brooks, receding back into the shadows like Batman here at your weather station, KB101.
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The National Weather Service in Grand Forks has issued a severe thunderstorm warning for west central Beltrami County, eastern Pennington County in northwestern Minnesota, northwestern Clearwater County in northwestern Minnesota, until 9:15 p.m. 8:08 p.m. A severe thunderstorm was located near Goodridge, or 16 miles east of Thief River Falls, moving east at 25 miles per hour. Hazard: ping pong ball size hail and 60 miles per hour wind gusts. Source: radar indicated. Impact: people and animals outdoors will be injured. Expect hail damage to roofs, siding, windows, and vehicles. Expect wind damage to roofs, siding, and trees. Locations impacted include Goodridge, Mavie, High Landing, and Western Red Lake Nation. For your protection, move to an interior room on the lowest floor of a building. A tornado watch remains in effect until 11 p.m. For north central and northwestern Minnesota,

Dave Brooks, again, jumping in from the KB 101 Weather Center. I said I'd start pulling things back, and then they issued a severe thunderstorm warning starting to come into the heart of 101 country. It's going to be knocking on the door of Bemidji before too long, and this particular cell will be going through the heart of Clearwater County, Bagley, right down the Highway 2 corridor. But it is officially a severe storm, but it's also right on the weekend. Like anything else, it does need certain criteria to cross that threshold, and this one only barely is doing that. Wind gusts just a little over 60 miles an hour. Well, that's one of them. It does have some large hail, golf ball sized hail associated with it. So it's not nothing to scoff at, but it is definitely on the weak end of what would be involved with a severe storm crossing from strong to severe. So it's on the way to the Bemidji area, and it's going to be making its way down Highway 2 and through Bagley. So yeah, I want to be aware of this one. Now, the system that was moving into areas around Grand Rapids, that is now no longer tornadic. As of this moment, there are no tornadic storms anywhere even near 101 country. Let's hope it stays that way, but a tornado watch does remain in effect until 11 o'clock for all of northern Minnesota, including all of 101 country, so there is that possibility something could spin up. But all of these storms, while they're still strong, they have lost a little bit of oomph, but there's still enough to be on the severe side, and some of those are now starting to re-enter 101 country, so be aware. Severe thunderstorm warning is now issued for Clearwater and into west central Beltrami County. Some bumps and bangs are going to be the way of things. 60-mile-an-hour wind gusts, pretty decent-sized hail, just to be aware. We won't give it super, super close coverage, but I'm still definitely keeping an eye on things, and if need be that I kind of punch in and keep you posted, then that's exactly what we'll do. But be aware, any of these storms could spring up stronger weather, as we've seen earlier tonight. Tornado watch remains in effect until 11 tonight for all of 101 country. And there are some strong to severe storms around us on the peripheral. And now there's the one severe storm that is now moving through Clearwater County into west central Beltrami County. It will hit Bagley. It is on a line toward the general Bemidji area, but I digress. Keep it right here. We'll keep you posted on a bump, bangy, warm, and humid kind of a Friday night. Thank you, final weekend of July. We are your weather station here on KB 101.

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0: Bailey Ann DeFord isn't staying quiet anymore. Jelly Roll's 18-year-old daughter went on an expletive-filled TikTok live stream, defending both her dad and Bunny XO after weeks of online rumors. Her biggest message? Nobody cheated. She flat out shut down the infidelity speculation that's been swirling since the divorce. Then she dropped this bombshell. Y'all have no idea what happened. Wait till y'all find out. The internet is about to crumble the day I open my mouth. Bailey also blasted people for attacking her family online, saying nobody on the internet actually knows what happened behind closed doors. So now we've got even more mystery. According to Jelly Roll, Bunny XO and Bailey, cheating wasn't the reason for the split. But Bailey's comments have everyone wondering what she's hinting at and whether she'll actually ever tell the full story. For now, she's keeping that part under wraps. That's your breakdown.

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1: Continuous Country, KB 101. Ian Munsig on the show. It's B-Dub Radio. You got a busy summer. You've got your tour that you're rocking. You're headlining Red Rocks again. You're opening up a bar in Deadwood, South Dakota. What date does the bar open? I'm curious. What's the grand opening date?
2: September 18th.
1: I'm going to miss that by like a month and a half, man.
2: I know that you're coming through. You're going to be in Sturgis, right?
1: For the rally? I'm riding through kind of that day. So if I don't know. I know you're from Sheridan, so I think we'll be riding through Sheridan. Maybe, you're in town, dude, we should connect and like stop and grab dinner with you or something. There's got to be... You know, because we'll spend a couple days in the Black Hills, which you have to do on a motorcycle.
2: It's awesome.
1: And then that Friday, we're leaving Spearfish, and we'll take I-90 basically to Red Lodge, Montana. Yeah. So, we got to work it out to where if you're at home around that time, we've got to connect for a bite to eat or a beverage or something.
2: Yeah, man, please. Please, and I think that the bar might be open around that time. The grand opening September 18th, but it might be open.
1: You got to have a soft open to get the wheels, get the grease, grease in the wheels, get the squeakiness.
2: Exactly
1: yeah,
2: right, okay. Dude. That's exactly right.
1: I'll look for it. If it's open, I will pop in and take a selfie from the bar.
2: Yeah, man, please do. Please do.
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6: I'm meteorologist Mace Michaels. A tornado watch continues through the evening. Scattered showers and thunderstorms tonight. Some could be strong. Breezy, warm, and muggy with a low in the mid-60s. Sunny and hot for the weekend. Heat advisory issued. Highs 90 to 95. Lakes, great food, and friendly faces. It's all in Worthington, Minnesota, and it's worth a look. 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

The National Weather Service in Grand Forks has issued a severe thunderstorm warning for South Central Beltrami County, Northern Clearwater County in northwestern Minnesota until 9:45 p.m. At 8:45 p.m., a severe thunderstorm was located near Burner, or 31 miles northwest of Bemidji, moving east at 20 miles per hour. Hazard, tennis ball-size hail and 60 miles per hour wind gusts. Source, radar indicated. Impact, people and animals outdoors will be injured. Expect hail damage to roofs, siding, windows, and vehicles. Expect wind damage to roofs, siding, and trees. Locations impacted include Clearbrook, Red Lake, southwestern Lower Red Lake, Gonvick, Little Rock, Leonard, and Pinewood. For your protection, move to an interior room on the lowest floor of a building. A tornado watch remains in effect until 11 p.m. For north central and northwestern Minnesota,

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6: Dave Brooks joining you from the KB101 Weather Center. As you heard, now there's a severe thunderstorm warning that has now been issued for South Central Beltrami County. That includes Bemidji. It is a severe thunderstorm warning, but as far as severe storms go, it's not as big and bad as all that. Only 60-mile-an-hour wind gusts, but the hail size could be up to the size of tennis balls. That could be some damaging hail, so be aware. The Bemidji area now under a severe thunderstorm warning. It'll be in effect for the next little while, so be aware. We got tornado watch still in effect until 11 o'clock for a majority of northern Minnesota, including all of 101 country. So, yeah, some 60-mile-an-hour wind gust, damaging hail, and the Bemidji area now under the gun. We will just kind of give you this special update, and as conditions require, we might jump in with special coverage, but you know, there's storms that have certainly been stronger than this, and with memories of last summer, this is not that. Keep it right here. We'll let you know what you need to know when it's time to know it here at your weather station, KB101.
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1: From ABC News, I'm Dave Packer. The rescheduled White House Correspondents' Dinner is getting underway in Washington after it was interrupted in April by a gunman. ABC's Mary Bruce is there.
2: Secret Service stepping up security, saying guests will see a visible police presence around the hotel with enhanced traffic closures. All ticketed guests will go through airport-style magnetometer screening to enter the event. The program, though, will be very similar.
1: Earlier today, President Trump met with top advisors behind closed doors at the White House to discuss his options on Iran. Trump asked if there's a U.S. exit strategy.
3: You can just keep doing exactly what we're doing and take them apart piece by piece. We could do it in a more rapid fashion, which we might do. Or we can negotiate with them, which we're also doing right now. I mean, as we speak, we're talking to them.
1: With Iranian attacks and more shipping routes, the escalating war sending oil and gas prices higher. Josh Feldman's on a family road trip from South Florida to Cooperstown, New York.
4: We started at like 350 in South Florida, 360. So it's just been going up every state we hit. The lowest we've seen was like 410, 415.
1: An FDA advisory board voting to recommend two more peptides be added to the drug compounding list. ABC News medical contributor Dr. Alok Patel.
5: That does not mean FDA approved. That's an important distinguish for the public. What this means is that the raw ingredients can be legally made by compounding pharmacies, and then a physician may be able to prescribe from the compounding pharmacy.
1: Peptides are getting traction with social media influencers, but there's no concrete data that using or injecting peptides can lead to better health outcomes. LeBron James announcing he's going to the Philly 76ers for the likely end of his career. Philly fans already planning ways to run into the king of the court.
6: I got to figure out what golf course LeBron's going to become a member at. I got to become a caddy there.
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9: I'm meteorologist Mace Michaels. A tornado watch continues through the evening. Scattered showers and thunderstorms tonight. Some could be strong. Breezy, warm, and muggy with a low in the mid-60s. Sunny and hot for the weekend. Heat advisory issued. Highs 90 to 95. Lakes, great food, and friendly faces. It's all in Worthington, Minnesota, and it's worth a look. Currently at 75 degrees.
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The National Weather Service in Grand Forks has issued a tornado warning for southeastern Beltrami County, northeastern Clearwater County in northwestern Minnesota until 9:45 p.m. At 9:07 p.m., a confirmed tornado was located over Debs, or 23 miles northwest of Bemidji, moving east at 35 miles per hour. Hazard: damaging tornado and golf ball size hail. Source: weather spotters confirmed tornado. Impact: flying debris will be dangerous to those caught without shelter. Mobile homes will be damaged or destroyed. Damage to roofs, windows, and vehicles will occur. Tree damage is likely. Locations impacted include Redby, Red Lake, Ten Strike, Lavinia, Little Rock, Turtle River, and Leonard. To repeat, a tornado is on the ground. Take cover now. Move to a basement or an interior room on the lowest floor of a sturdy building. Avoid windows. If you are outdoors, in a mobile home, or in a vehicle, move to the closest substantial shelter and protect yourself from flying debris.

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I've got your Insta Countdown coming up in minutes, brought to you by T-Mobile. The five biggest songs of the day, and we drop them to you in 60 seconds or less, coming up next.

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5: You got a secret to keep. 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

KB101 Weather Center, Dave Brooks joining you. Well, you've probably heard it now. It is official. There is a tornado warning moving into the Bemidji area, specifically for southeastern Beltrami County and for northeastern Clearwater County. This is a tornado warning in effect until 9:45. Not too long ago, it was just about 20 miles northwest of Bemidji, moving to the east at 35 miles an hour. This tornado warning does not officially include Bemidji, but the areas just to the north of Bemidji, they are included, and that would be close enough to the Bemidji area. So now is the time for shelter basements. That would be a good place to go. If you do not have a basement, lowest level of your house, an interior room, preferably without windows, bathrooms would work well, closets if nothing else. You want to be in there and be very, very cautious. So this has been a confirmed visual tornado, originally caught maybe about 10, 15 minutes ago in the Debs area. And again, it's moving due east, and it's going to be expected to miss Bemidji, but it is going to be missing Bemidji just to the north of Bemidji. So be aware, tornado warning now in effect for southeastern Beltrami County and some portions of Clearwater County as well. So now is the time for shelter. Tornado watch remains in effect until 11 o'clock for all of northern Minnesota, including all of 101 country. And there is now a visually confirmed tornado for southeastern Beltrami and northeastern Clearwater County until 9:45. It is generally into areas just to the east of Debs, moving to the east, and is expected to miss Bemidji, but not by much, only just to the south. So be very, very cautious. Now is the time for shelter. Keep it right here. 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

The National Weather Service in Grand Forks has issued a severe thunderstorm warning for eastern Red Lake County in northwestern Minnesota, east central Polk County in northwestern Minnesota, southwestern Beltrami County, eastern Pennington County in northwestern Minnesota, Clearwater County in northwestern Minnesota, until 10:30 p.m. At 9:26 p.m., severe thunderstorms were located along a line extending from 9 miles east of High Landing to 7 miles southeast of Rowland to near Oakley, moving southeast at 35 miles per hour. Hazard, 60 miles per hour wind gusts. Source, radar indicated. Impact, expect damage to roofs, siding, and trees. Locations impacted include Bagley, Clearbrook, Red Lake, Oakley, Lower Red Lake, Gonvick, and Little Rock. For your protection, move to an interior room on the lowest floor of a building. A tornado watch remains in effect until 11 p.m. For north central and northwestern Minnesota,

KB101, Dave Brooks joining you from the Weather Center. We do have a tornado warning in the immediate vicinity of Bemidji, but it is expected to miss Bemidji just to the north. About 20-ish minutes ago, it was in the area of Debs. Now, this tornado has been visually seen, and it is moving in a rough east moving directly to the east, roughly at about 30 miles an hour. Again, it is expected to miss Bemidji just to the north. This is a tornado warning, and it'll be in effect for a while. Now, looking at the radar screen, we could see this particular cell. Areas just to the north of Bemidji, you are going to be in the line of this tornadic storm. So now is the time to be seeking shelter into the basement or better shelter. Not the time to be outside, and certainly not time to be outside with your cameras, especially if you're in the path of this storm. If you do not have a basement, get on the lowest level of your home. An interior room works best. You do not want to be out in an open space, a bathroom, a closet, preferably something without windows, and that would be a very good way to be. So you do not want to try to outrun a tornado in your car, and if you are in the path of this tornado, you do not want to be in a mobile home or a trailer. You want to abandon it for better shelter. If you are caught outside, it is Friday, and this tornadic system is moving toward you, lay down into a depression or a ditch or a culvert, something where if something blows, hopefully it'll blow over you because you'll be down in some sort of a depression. But be aware, tornado warning for areas of Beltrami County. The tornadic storm is not expected to hit Bemidji, but will just miss Bemidji just to the north. Keep it here. 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

KB101, Dave Brooks joining you from the Weather Center. Once again, we do have a tornado warning that is in the vicinity of Bemidji, but is not expected to hit the city of Bemidji, but is going to be into areas just to the north of Bemidji, so be aware. This is a storm that is right now in the areas north of Bemidji. This has been a visually confirmed tornado, not radar indicated. It has been confirmed to be on the ground, moving almost in a due easterly direction. And it was previously in the Debs area. So be aware, this very strong tornadic system is also part of a larger system that is now part of a severe thunderstorm warning. But this one portion of the cell, which is more particularly the southern region of the cell, this is the one where the tornado has been visually confirmed to be. So it's moving to areas north of Bemidji, not expected to make a direct hit in Bemidji, but to areas to the north. Tornado warning now in effect for areas of southeastern Beltrami County and some areas of Clearwater County as well. This again is a tornadic storm. We do have a tornado watch that's in effect for all of northern Minnesota, including all of 101 country, until 11 tonight. We've seen many, many storms, some of which have taken the opportunity to get strong, and some have taken the opportunities clearly to be tornadic. Again, this has been a visually reported tornado warning for areas of southern Beltrami County, not expected to hit Bemidji directly, but will miss Bemidji just to the north. Now is the time to seek shelter in a basement or an interior room. Tornado warning in the area of Bemidji, but going to miss Bemidji to the north. Keep it here. 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

0: KB101, Dave Brooks joining you for the KB101 Weather Center. We do have a tornado warning in effect for some areas of southern Beltrami County, southeastern. This is in the vicinity of Bemidji, but is expected to miss the city of Bemidji, but just to the north. So folks around Mobile Lake and Turtle River Township, this is going to be in your general neck of the woods. Now is the time for shelter, good, solid shelter. Now is the time for a basement. If you do not have a basement, you want to be on the lowest level of your house in an interior room, preferably without windows. Bathrooms work well. Closets work well. Bring a blanket if you have one. Put it over your head. You make sure you cover yourselves. Now is the time for shelter. Now is not the time to be outside. If you're in a mobile home in the areas north of Bemidji, you do not want to be in a mobile home with a tornado coming through. You want to be on better shelter than that if you can. So this is one that has been visually confirmed, not radar, but this has been visually confirmed. So we're going to continue to have this tornado warning in effect until approximately 9:45. Getting some more information, but that is not on that particular system. So, okay, we'll move forward. So this system is going to be in effect. Here we go. Here's our update. We've also got associated with this particular cell, there have been some golf ball-sized hail. So even if a tornado funnel does not come toward your immediate residence, there's going to be some pretty strong storm hit with this as well. So be aware, tornado warning in effect for southern Beltrami County. It's in the Bemidji vicinity, but not expected to hit the Bemidji city, but areas just to the north. So kind of up in that that Turtle River area, be very wary. This is a tornado warning in effect until 9:45. Keep it here at your weather station. 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
8: Dave Brooks again for the KB101 Weather Center. Tornado warning is in effect for the southern regions of Beltrami County, in and around the Bemidji area, but not in Bemidji. It's missing Bemidji just to the north. So this has been a visually confirmed tornado when it was in the Debs area. It's only been moving east since then, and it is to areas now north of Bemidji, so those in the Turtle River Township, and the areas now moving to the east of that. This is going to start moving toward areas near the Cass County chain, the Cass Lake area, north of the town, but maybe in the area of northern Cass Lake, Lake Winnebagoshish. This could also be in line for this. Again, a visually confirmed tornado. The tornado warning is not expected to hit Bemidji, but is expected to miss Bemidji largely to the north. So keep it right here. We're going to keep you up to date. Plenty of storms. Some are strong, some are severe, all in the northern half of 101 country. And again, a tornado warning is now in effect for southern Beltrami County in the Bemidji vicinity, but not expected to hit Bemidji, but is hitting areas to the north and northeast of Bemidji. Keep it here. 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

0: KB101 Weather Center, Dave Brooks joining you once again. We have a little more update on that tornadic storm that is to the areas just north of Bemidji. Apparently even a little more north than that, the tornadic portion, rather. It's almost more away from the Turtle River and even more north, more of a Nebish type area. So that is roughly where the tornado is expected to be, moving easterly at roughly 30 miles an hour. So roughly those areas around and to the east of Nebish. Be very wary. That would include the town of Black Duck. There could be a tornadic storm heading your general direction. The tornado warning officially in effect until 9:45, which was a moment ago, but we're waiting on updates on whether or not this tornado warning will be extended. It was visually confirmed, but be aware, tornado warning in areas just to the north of Bemidji, more in the Nebish area, and moving to the east of Nebish, maybe toward the Black Duck area as well. Keep it here. 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
4: The National Weather Service in Grand Forks has issued a severe thunderstorm warning for northeastern Hubbard County, southeastern Beltrami County, central Clearwater County in northwestern Minnesota until 10:45 p.m. At 9:49 p.m., severe thunderstorms were located along a line extending from Lower Red Lake to near Debs to near Ween, moving southeast at 50 miles per hour. Hazard, 60 miles per hour wind gusts and quarter-size hail. Source, radar indicated. Impact, hail damage to vehicles is expected. Expect wind damage to roofs, siding, and trees. Locations impacted include Bemidji, Bagley, Redby, Black Duck, Clearbrook, Red Lake, and Lower Red Lake. For your protection, move to an interior room on the lowest floor of a building. A tornado watch remains in effect until 11 p.m. for north central and northwestern Minnesota.
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0: KB101 Weather Center, Dave Brooks joining again with good news. The tornado warning and the severe thunderstorm for South Central Beltrami County and the Bemidji area has now been allowed to expire. And that is because the storm itself has weakened to a below severe weather limits and does not appear to be tornadic at the moment. So that storm to the north of Bemidji, no longer severe, no longer tornadic. But we still have that tornado watch remaining in effect until 11 o'clock tonight. Several storms in the area are going to continue to make their way through, and several of which are on the strong and some have been on the severe side, and the possibility any one of them could rear up again. So be very, very cautious, be very weather aware, and keep your radio right here on KB101 if and when, and if things should shift, we'll keep you posted. 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

Dave Brooks joining you from the KB 101 Weather Center once again. We've got a bevy of showers and storms around the region and through 101 country, all of which are either strong to officially severe. But the severe storms are only barely enough to cross that threshold. 60-mile-an-hour wind gusts are enough to do it, some near gusting near 65. Now, that's not to say that these are weak storms. They're absolutely not. They're enough to be considered severe. We do have a tornado watch in effect until 11 o'clock for all of northern Minnesota. That includes all of 101 country. And there have been some of these storms that have been just barely enough to be severe that suddenly flare up and have become tornadic. But at this moment, that is not the case. But be cautious. That could always change. So do not trifle with these storms. Be very smart about these storms. Let's go out for a boat ride. Probably something you don't want to be saying tonight. If you can see the lightning in the distance, it's getting close enough. So storms and showers are along the central and northern portions of 101 country. There are some severe storms, but only barely so. Quarter-sized hail, 60-mile-an-hour wind gusts, some gusts near 65. So be very, very cautious. We'll back off of special coverage. But again, as has happened, if any of these cells flare up to become something stronger, we will break in. We'll give you special coverage as the conditions warrant. We'll pull it back. But be aware, showers and storms will continue through the night. Tornado watch remains in effect until about 11 o'clock tonight, approximately the next hour. We'll be on top of it right here at your weather station, KB 101.

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0: continuous country, KB101. Americans are all in on beans right now. It's B-Dub. And I can't decide if it's a health trend or if we've all just looked at the price of ground beef and whispered, you know who's been there for me this whole time? Pinto. New poll says 95% of us eat beans regularly, and more than half of meat eaters would swap meat for beans at least once a week. Health is the biggest reason, but saving money is right behind it. Black beans, obviously America's favorite, followed by pinto and kidney beans. Meanwhile, fava beans.
1: The National Weather Service in Grand Forks has issued a severe thunderstorm warning for northeastern Hubbard County, southeastern Beltrami County, until 11:15 p.m. At 10:36 p.m., severe thunderstorms were located along a line extending from near Funkley to near Pennington to near Nary, moving southeast at 50 miles per hour. Hazard, ping pong ball size hail and 60 miles per hour wind gusts. Source, radar indicated. Impact, people and animals outdoors will be injured. Expect hail damage to roofs, siding, windows, and vehicles. Expect wind damage to roofs, siding, and trees. Locations impacted include Bemidji, Black Duck, Hines, Rosby, Funkley, Pennington, and Nary. 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A tornado watch remains in effect until 11 p.m. For North Central Minnesota.
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10: I'm meteorologist Mace Michaels. A tornado watch continues through the evening. Scattered showers and thunderstorms tonight. Some could be strong, breezy, warm, and muggy with a low in the mid-60s. Sunny and hot for the weekend. Heat advisory issued. Highs 90 to 95. Lakes, great food, and friendly faces. It's all in Worthington, Minnesota, and it's worth a look. Right now it's 73.
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1: From ABC News, I'm Dave Packer. A top-level meeting at the White House Friday. Sources say top advisors spoke to President Trump about his options at Iran. This comes after 13 straight days of U.S. attacks on Iran and a new escalation in the Red Sea. Iran-backed Houthis hitting cargo ships. Saudi Arabia striking back.
2: We are just learning that the Saudi military has just carried out new strikes against Houthi targets inside of Yemen. This war right now shows every sign of expanding with no clear signs of any off-ramp.
1: ABC's Matt Rivers. The escalation sending oil prices higher. The price of gas an average now of $4.09 a gallon, says AAA. Colt Gray, the teen who carried out a mass shooting at Georgia's Appalachian High School in 2024, entering a guilty plea to 55 counts, including murder on Friday. Among the four killed, 14-year-old Mason Schermerhorn. His sister, Alana Schermerhorn Wallace, testified during the plea hearing.
3: If you're thinking of taking out all your pain and anger on all these innocent people, I feel like you shouldn't. He shouldn't deserve to be here.
1: Gray faces a minimum sentence of life in prison. A day after two men were stabbed on New York's Upper West Side, 51-year-old Raul Morales was arrested and brought up on charges.
4: These random stabbings rattled the neighborhood, and as the mayor said, they horrified the entire city. And the suspect, 51-year-old Raul Morales, is charged with attempted murder and assault, and police are also charging him with committing a hate crime.
1: ABC's Aaron Katursky. President Trump attending a rescheduled White House Correspondents Association dinner Friday night. It's 3 months after the annual dinner ended abruptly in April when gunshots rang out. President Trump Friday.
5: But I respect most of them. I must say that you do a great job, amazing job, and it's an honor. As I said 3 months ago, the show must go on.
1: Trump thanked the journalist who cover his administration, but hurled a fair number of jabs. 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
8: I'm meteorologist Mace Michaels. A tornado watch continues through the evening. Scattered showers and thunderstorms tonight. Some could be strong. Breezy, warm, and muggy with a low in the mid-60s. Sunny and hot for the weekend. Heat advisory issued. Highs 90 to 95. Lakes, great food, and friendly faces. It's all in Worthington, Minnesota, and it's worth a look. It's 65 right now.
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Jelly Roll's daughter jumped into the family drama, and she is not holding back. That's next to the breakdown brought to you by T-Mobile.

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I've got that most wanted song of the day coming up in minutes. 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

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You pushed it to the top. Now turn it. Morgan Wallen and Don't We on for you right now.

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10: I'm meteorologist Mace Michaels. A tornado watch continues through the evening. Scattered showers and thunderstorms tonight. Some could be strong. Breezy, warm, and muggy with a low in the mid-60s. Sunny and hot for the weekend. Heat advisory issued. Highs 90 to 95. Lakes, great food, and friendly faces. It's all in Worthington, Minnesota, and it's worth a look. It's 63 right now.
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Continuous Country, KB101. All right, this is it. Longest Ride, officially on as of Sunday, which means Monday. I'll be coming to you from somewhere in Montana or North Dakota. 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

sir. It's a Daytona airbrush t-shirt. 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Hey, baby, what you doing tonight? It's butterflies and Bud Lights. Under the stars and on the stripes.

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1: From ABC News, I'm Dave Packer. A top-level meeting at the White House Friday. Sources say top advisors spoke to President Trump about his options at Iran. This comes after 13 straight days of U.S. attacks on Iran and a new escalation in the Red Sea. Iran-backed Houthis hitting cargo ships, Saudi Arabia striking back.
2: We are just learning that the Saudi military has just carried out new strikes against Houthi targets inside of Yemen. This war right now shows every sign of expanding with no clear signs of any off-ramp.
1: ABC's Matt Rivers, the escalation sending oil prices higher, the price of gas an average now of $4.09 a gallon, says AAA. Colt Gray, the teen who carried out a mass shooting at Georgia's Appalachee High School in 2024, entering a guilty plea to 55 counts, including murder on Friday. Among the four killed, 14-year-old Mason Schermerhorn. His sister, Alana Schermerhorn Wallace, testified during the plea hearing.
3: If you're thinking of taking out all your pain and anger on all these innocent people, I feel like you shouldn't. He shouldn't deserve to be here.
1: Gray faces a minimum sentence of life in prison. A day after two men were stabbed on New York's Upper West Side, 51-year-old Raul Morales was arrested and brought up on charges.
4: These random stabbings rattled the neighborhood, and as the mayor said, they horrified the entire city. And the suspect, 51-year-old Raul Morales, is charged with attempted murder and assault, and police are also charging him with committing a hate crime.
1: ABC's Aaron Katursky. President Trump attending a rescheduled White House Correspondents Association dinner Friday night. It's 3 months after the annual dinner ended abruptly in April when gunshots rang out. President Trump Friday.
5: But I respect most of them. I must say that you do a great job, amazing job, and it's an honor. As I said 3 months ago, the show must go on.
1: Trump thanked the journalists who cover his administration, but hurled a fair number of jabs. 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
6: I'm meteorologist Mace Michaels. Scattered showers and thunderstorms tonight. Some could be strong. Breezy, warm, and muggy with a low in the mid-60s. Sunny and hot for the weekend. Heat advisory issued. Highs 90 to 95. Another storm chance Sunday afternoon and evening. Lakes, great food, and friendly faces. It's all in Worthington, Minnesota, and it's worth a look. Currently at 64 degrees.
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11: I'm meteorologist Mace Michaels. Scattered showers and thunderstorms tonight. Some could be strong. Breezy, warm, and muggy with a low in the mid-60s. Sunny and hot for the weekend. Heat advisory issued. Highs 90 to 95. Another storm chance Sunday afternoon and evening. Lakes, great food, and friendly faces. It's all in Worthington, Minnesota, and it's worth a look. Currently at 64 degrees.
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1: I'm meteorologist Mace Michaels. Scattered showers and thunderstorms tonight. Some could be strong, breezy, warm, and muggy with a low in the mid-60s. Sunny and hot for the weekend, heat advisory issued, highs 90 to 95. Another storm chance Sunday afternoon and evening. Lakes, great food, and friendly faces. It's all in Worthington, Minnesota, and it's worth a look. Currently at 64 degrees.
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11: I'm meteorologist Mace Michaels. Scattered showers and thunderstorms tonight. Some could be strong, breezy, warm, and muggy with a low in the mid-60s. Sunny and hot for the weekend, heat advisory issued, highs 90 to 95. Another storm chance Sunday afternoon and evening. Lakes, great food, and friendly faces. It's all in Worthington, Minnesota, and it's worth a look. It's 65 right now.
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1: From ABC News, I'm Dave Packer. A top-level meeting at the White House Friday. Sources say top advisors spoke to President Trump about his options in Iran. This comes after 13 straight days of U.S. attacks on Iran and a new escalation in the Red Sea. Iran-backed Houthis hitting cargo ships, Saudi Arabia striking back.
2: We are just learning that the Saudi military has just carried out new strikes against Houthi targets inside of Yemen. This war right now shows every sign of expanding with no clear signs of any off-ramp.
1: ABC's Matt Rivers, the escalation sending oil prices higher, the price of gas an average now of $4.09 a gallon, says AAA. Colt Gray, the teen who carried out a mass shooting at Georgia's Appalachee High School in 2024, entering a guilty plea to 55 counts, including murder on Friday. Among the four killed, 14-year-old Mason Schermerhorn. His sister, Alana Schermerhorn Wallace, testified during the plea hearing.
3: If you're thinking of taking out all your pain and anger on all these innocent people, I feel like you shouldn't. He shouldn't deserve to be here.
1: Gray faces a minimum sentence of life in prison. A day after two men were stabbed on New York's Upper West Side, 51-year-old Raul Morales was arrested and brought up on charges.
4: These random stabbings rattled the neighborhood, and as the mayor said, they horrified the entire city. And the suspect, 51-year-old Raul Morales, is charged with attempted murder and assault, and police are also charging him with committing a hate crime.
1: ABC's Aaron Katursky. President Trump attending a rescheduled White House Correspondents Association dinner Friday night. It's 3 months after the annual dinner ended abruptly in April when gunshots rang out. President Trump Friday.
5: But I respect most of them. I must say that you do a great job, amazing job, and it's an honor. As I said 3 months ago, the show must go on.
1: Trump thanked the journalists who cover his administration, but hurled a fair number of jabs. 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
6: I'm meteorologist Mace Michaels. Scattered showers and thunderstorms tonight. Some could be strong. Breezy, warm, and muggy with a low in the mid-60s. Sunny and hot for the weekend. Heat advisory issued. Highs 90 to 95. Another storm chance Sunday afternoon and evening. Lakes, great food, and friendly faces. It's all in Worthington, Minnesota, and it's worth a look. It's 65 right now.
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26: I'm meteorologist Mace Michaels. Scattered showers and thunderstorms tonight. Some could be strong. Breezy, warm, and muggy with a low in the mid-60s. Sunny and hot for the weekend, heat advisory issued, highs 90 to 95. Another storm chance Sunday afternoon and evening. Lakes, great food, and friendly faces. 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
1: From ABC News, I'm Dave Packer. Massive forest fires in parts of Europe have sent thousands fleeing the flames. Towns near Spain's capital, Madrid, shut down. And in France's south, the flames raging out of control in Bordeaux. ABC's Marcus Moore.
2: Huge plumes of smoke darkening the sky over southwest France's beaches, popular with American tourists. Whipping winds and a historic heat wave in part fueling the flames. Across the border in central Spain, authorities racing to evacuate a care home as flames burn nearby, assisting the most vulnerable, people using walkers and wheelchairs.
1: With Iranian attacks on more shipping routes, the escalating war is sending oil and gas prices higher. Josh Feldman is on a family road trip from South Florida to Cooperstown, New York.
3: We started at like 350 in South Florida, 360. So it's just been going up every state we hit. The lowest we've seen was like 410, 415.
1: An FDA advisory board voting to recommend two more peptides to be added to the drug compounding list. ABC News medical contributor Dr. Alok Patel.
4: That does not mean FDA approved. That's an important distinguish for the public. What this means is that the raw ingredients can be legally made by compounding pharmacies, and then a physician may be able to prescribe from the compounding pharmacy.
1: Peptides are getting traction with social media influencers, but there's no concrete data that using peptides can lead to better health outcomes. In Canada, officials gathered on Friday to dedicate the new Gordie Howe International Bridge, which will connect Windsor, Ontario with Detroit. Canada canceled the planned joint ceremony after President Trump announced new 50% tariff on Canadian goods entering the U.S. President Trump addressing the journalists who cover him at the White House Correspondents' Dinner on Friday night.
5: But I am delighted to be here at the White House Correspondents' Dinner. Amazing people. A lot of people that I like. Some I don't like it. All.
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0: Here's your latest forecast from the KB101 Weather Center.
6: I'm meteorologist Mace Michaels. Scattered showers and thunderstorms tonight. Some could be strong. Breezy, warm, and muggy with a low in the mid-60s. Sunny and hot for the weekend. Heat advisory issued. Highs 90 to 95. Another storm chance Sunday afternoon and evening. Lakes, great food, and friendly faces. It's all in Worthington, Minnesota, and it's worth a look. It's 65 right now.
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7: Here's your latest forecast from the KB101 Weather Center.
8: I'm meteorologist Mace Michaels. Scattered showers and thunderstorms tonight. Some could be strong. Breezy, warm, and muggy with a low in the mid-60s. Sunny and hot for the weekend. Heat advisory issued. Highs 90 to 95. Another storm chance Sunday afternoon and evening. Lakes, great food, and friendly faces. It's all in Worthington, Minnesota, and it's worth a look. 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
1: From ABC News, I'm Dave Packer. A top-level meeting at the White House Friday. Sources say top advisors spoke to President Trump about his options at Iran. This comes after 13 straight days of U.S. attacks on Iran and a new escalation in the Red Sea. Iran-backed Houthis hitting cargo ships. Saudi Arabia striking back.
2: We are just learning that the Saudi military has just carried out new strikes against Houthi targets inside of Yemen. This war right now shows every sign of expanding with no clear signs of any off-ramp.
1: ABC's Matt Rivers. The escalation sending oil prices higher. The price of gas an average now of $4.09 a gallon, says AAA. Colt Gray, the teen who carried out a mass shooting at Georgia's Appalachee High School in 2024, entering a guilty plea to 55 counts, including murder on Friday. Among the four killed, 14-year-old Mason Schermerhorn. His sister, Alana Schermerhorn Wallace, testified during the plea hearing.
3: If you're thinking of taking out all your pain and anger on all these innocent people, I feel like you shouldn't. He shouldn't deserve to be here.
1: Gray faces a minimum sentence of life in prison. A day after two men were stabbed on New York's Upper West Side, 51-year-old Raul Morales was arrested and brought up on charges.
4: These random stabbings rattled the neighborhood, and as the mayor said, they horrified the entire city. And the suspect, 51-year-old Raul Morales, is charged with attempted murder and assault, and police are also charging him with committing a hate crime.
1: ABC's Aaron Katursky. President Trump attending a rescheduled White House Correspondents Association dinner Friday night. It's 3 months after the annual dinner ended abruptly in April when gunshots rang out. President Trump Friday.
5: But I respect most of them. I must say that you do a great job, amazing job, and it's an honor. As I said 3 months ago, the show must go on.
1: Trump thanked the journalists who cover his administration, but hurled a fair number of jabs. 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
6: With your forecast, I'm Corey Hartman. For today, sunny and hot, a high near 91. Clear tonight, upper 60s. Chance of showers and thunderstorms on Sunday. Otherwise, sunny and hot with highs in the mid-90s. For Sunday night, mostly clear, a low around 68. Monday, a high around 90. 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
26: Here's your latest forecast from the KB101 Weather Center.
27: With your forecast, I'm Corey Hartman. For today, sunny and hot, a high near 91. Clear tonight, upper 60s. Chance of showers and thunderstorms on Sunday. Otherwise, sunny and hot with highs in the mid-90s. For Sunday night, mostly clear, a low around 68. Monday, a high around 90. 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
1: From ABC News, I'm Brian Clark. The U.S. military says that it's fired on a merchant vessel that was trying to breach its blockade of ports in Iran. The U.S. government, meanwhile, considering ramping up military action.
2: After 2 weeks of relentless U.S. strikes on Iran, President Trump weighing whether to escalate the military assault.
3: We can even make it a heavier dose, and it's knocking out everything they have. Or there's a smarter strategy, and that's you make a deal.
2: Iran firing back, dismissing the president's remarks as bullying and saying it will not bow to force, pressure, or threats. The escalating rhetoric coming just days after the remains of four American soldiers killed in the war were returned to the U.S. Michelle Franzen, ABC News, New York.
1: President Trump spoke in Washington, D.C. last night at the rescheduled White House Correspondents' Dinner. That's after the first attempt in April was interrupted by an armed man trying to rush past security. The president said he liked some members of the media and disliked others.
3: But I respect most of them. I must say that you do a great job, amazing job, and it's an honor. As I said 3 months ago, the show must go on. We were back.
1: Health officials discussing peptides, the substances touted by some influencers on social media. And ABC medical contributor Dr. Alok Patel explains how an FDA panel took a step towards allowing them to be accessed without a prescription.
4: So essentially what the FDA panel is trying to do is basically put peptides on the 503A bulk compounding list. That does not mean FDA approved. That's an important distinguish for the public. What this means is that the raw ingredients can be legally made by compounding pharmacies, and then a physician may be able to prescribe from the compounding pharmacy.
1: Massive wildfires burning in France. Over 140,000 people have had to evacuate. The latest orders in some suburbs of Bordeaux. 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
5: With your forecast, I'm Corey Hartman. For today, sunny and hot, a high near 91. Clear tonight, upper 60s. Chance of showers and thunderstorms on Sunday. Otherwise, sunny and hot with highs in the mid-90s. For Sunday night, mostly clear, a low around 68. Monday, a high around 90. 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
13: With your forecast, I'm Corey Hartman. For today, sunny and hot, a high near 91. Clear tonight, upper 60s. Chance of showers and thunderstorms on Sunday. Otherwise, sunny and hot with highs in the mid-90s. For Sunday night, mostly clear, a low around 68. Monday, a high around 90. 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
1: From ABC News, I'm Brian Clark. Prices are going up in all areas. Government figures show that grocery prices have jumped by 33% since 2019. Meanwhile, the nationwide average for a gallon of gas sits at $4.22, according to AAA. That's a bummer for Missouri drivers.
2: It's just crazy. It's like they go up and then they go down and then they just shoot right back up to even more.
1: These fluctuations coinciding with the status of the U.S. war in Iran. And Matt Smith, the lead oil analyst at Kepler, says,
3: this is hugely problematic. And we just looking at the tanker traffic going through the Strait of Hormuz, it's dropped to a trickle just because the Iranians still control the strait there and could continue to do so for months here.
1: President Trump said he's considering larger, more widespread strikes on Iran, but that he's not yet made a final decision.
4: Look, we're talking to them right now. I think they're getting more and more serious as the days go by, for maybe the obvious reason. But we are talking to them right now.
1: The president last night spoke at the White House Correspondents Association dinner. That dinner was rescheduled after April's event was ended prematurely when an armed man tried to rush through a security checkpoint. The president said by returning to the dinner,
4: to show that in America, we do not yield to political violence. We can't do that. Can't do it.
1: Eight people were found dead inside of a home that caught fire Friday morning in Michigan, but the Ottawa County Sheriff's Captain Jake Sparks said there might have been another cause of death.
5: Some of the victims that we're calling victims inside the residence at this point did have gunshot wounds to their bodies.
1: This happened in Grand Haven Township, west of Grand Rapids, and authorities believe they were all members of one family. About 175,000 people between Spain and France are under evacuation orders because of several large wildfires burning. You're listening to ABC News.
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1: The NBA's all-time leading scorer, LeBron James, is going to play a 24th NBA season, and he'll do it for a fourth different franchise. He's joining the Philadelphia 76ers, says ABC's Morgan Norwood.
11: LeBron hoping to take Philly to their first championship in 43 years. Fans in Philly ecstatic.
12: We got to put full fire behind them. We got to show them welcome to Philly.
13: Pennsylvania Governor Josh Shapiro declaring today LeBron James Day. The city of Philadelphia now with high expectations for the upcoming season, with ticket demand already skyrocketing.
1: Paramount agreed to delay closing its buyout of Warner Brothers Discovery until next year as a judge considers a challenge from 12 states who are seeking to block the deal altogether. This comes just after a district judge granted a temporary restraining order to freeze the transaction for several weeks. California is leading the suit, saying a combination would extinguish competition. Democrats in Maine are holding a party convention today to officially choose a new Senate candidate.
14: It's now all but certain that incumbent Senator Susan Collins will soon be challenged by Troy Jackson, a logger with decades of experience in state politics. Jackson began his career as a Republican and was first elected to state office as an independent before switching to become a Democrat in 2004. He's now one of the state's leading progressives, including calling for universal health care and the abolition of ICE. Maine is considered a must-win state for Democrats to take back the Senate.
1: That's ABC's Peter Harlambous. I'm Brian Clark, ABC News.
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15: MNN, I'm Jason Dinesen. The Chubb Fire is moving closer to full containment in northeastern Minnesota. Fire officials say crews continue mop-up work and are securing the fire's perimeter. Operations Section Chief Shane Sturgill.
16: Heavy, extensive mop-up is continuing within that area to make sure that we have all the perimeter secure. Looking at a few more shifts, and then that should be going into a patrol monitor status for the near future.
15: The U.S. Forest Service says portions of the Boundary Waters Canoe Area Wilderness could reopen for overnight camping by the end of the month if wildfire conditions continue to improve. The latest U.S. drought monitor shows nearly 87% of the state is now considered abnormally dry, up 10 percentage points in just 1 week. Only 13% of the state remains free of dry conditions, down from 22% a week ago.
0: This is Here's your latest forecast from the KB101 Weather Center.
17: With your forecast, I'm Corey Hartman. For today, sunny and hot, a high near 91. Clear tonight, upper 60s. Chance of showers and thunderstorms on Sunday. Otherwise, sunny and hot with highs in the mid-90s. For Sunday night, mostly clear, a low around 68. Monday, a high around 90. 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

Continuous Country, KB101 with Cole Swindell. Good morning. I'm Steph, letting you know August 13th, you can go see Cole Swindell at Mystic Lake Casino in Prior Lake. We're going to have more music next on KB101, starting it off with Josh Ross.

0: Continuous Country, KB101 with Blake Shelton. Good morning and happy Saturday. I'm Steph, letting you know, Steph a bus going on, brought to you by the United Way of the Bemidji area. 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
11: Here's your latest forecast from the KB101 Weather Center.
12: With your forecast, I'm Corey Hartman. For today, sunny and hot, a high near 91. Clear tonight, upper 60s. Chance of showers and thunderstorms on Sunday. Otherwise, sunny and hot with highs in the mid-90s. For Sunday night, mostly clear, a low around 68. Monday, a high around 90. 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

0: Continuous Country, KB101 with Ashley McBride, and What If We Don't? Well, you guys, some fun stuff going on today. The 42nd Annual Black Duck Woodcarvers Festival. You can celebrate the art, meet the makers, and get inspired today from 9 until 5 over in Black Duck. It's going to be a great time. We're going to have more music on the way before 7 o'clock as well. 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

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Good morning. I'm Steph, letting you know Tuesday, August 4th. It's a national night out, a fun-filled event for the whole family. Free meal, bounce houses, dunk tank, first responder vehicles and demos, resource fair, and much more. Again, that's the national night out. It's going to be at the Boys and Girls Club of the Bemidji area, 1600 Minnesota Ave, downtown Bemidji. We're going to have more music on the way next from Ella Langley. 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
9: With your forecast, I'm Corey Hartman. For today, sunny and hot, a high near 91. Clear tonight, upper 60s. Chance of showers and thunderstorms on Sunday. Otherwise, sunny and hot with highs in the mid-90s. For Sunday night, mostly clear, a low around 68. Monday, a high around 90. 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
1: He's a ranch hand in a pinch, man. 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

KB101 with Dustin Lynch, Easy to Love. Good morning and happy Saturday. I'm Steph. We're easing into August soon, and I want to mention the Beltrami County Fair happening in August, August 12th through the 16th, up at the fairgrounds north of Bemidji off of Highway 71, featuring all the good stuff, the rides, the food, the games, the animals, and the grandstand action with motocross and rodeo stuff going on for the Beltrami County Fair, August 12th through the 16th. We're going to have more music next on KB101, starting it off with Zach John King.

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10: With your forecast, I'm Corey Hartman. For today, sunny and hot, a high near 91. Clear tonight, upper 60s. Chance of showers and thunderstorms on Sunday. Otherwise, sunny and hot with highs in the mid-90s. For Sunday night, mostly clear, a low around 68. Monday, a high around 90. 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

0: KB 101 with Riley Green. Go see him soon. He's going to be performing August 22nd at the Ralph Engelstad Arena in Grand Forks. 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
1: From ABC News, I'm Brian Clark. Maine's special Democratic convention's underway. The focus is to choose a Senate candidate for the race that could be key to Democratic hopes of retaking Senate control. ABC's Christian Cordero has more.
2: Today, 601 delegates in Maine are set to officially choose a new Democratic Senate candidate to challenge Republican incumbent Senator Susan Collins in November. All signs point to the nomination going to Troy Jackson, known as the Liberal Lumberjack. He's a fifth-generation logger from Maine who also served as the president of the Maine Senate and is considered a progressive Democrat. He previously supported Graham Plattner as the Democratic Senate nominee, even rallied with him shortly before last month's primary. Plattner won the primary but then suspended his campaign after being accused of sexual assault by a former girlfriend.
1: Plattner's denied any wrongdoing. Summer road trippers are seeing gas prices climb higher. Josh Feldman's driving from Florida to New York.
3: We started at like $3.50 in South Florida, $3.60. So it's just been going up every state we hit. The lowest we've seen was like $4.10, $4.15.
1: Those prices pushed higher by higher oil prices, a result of the uncertainty in the Middle East. And President Trump Friday said the U.S. is talking to Iran, but continues to threaten ramping up the military action.
4: You can just keep doing exactly what we're doing and take them apart piece by piece. We could do it in a more rapid fashion, which we might do, or we can negotiate with them, which we're also doing right now. I mean, as we speak, we're talking to them.
1: President Trump also spoke at last night's White House Correspondents' Dinner. That was rescheduled from April, where an armed man tried to rush through a security checkpoint. The French government using a special cargo aircraft to dump flame retardants at a wildfire that's burning near Bordeaux. Large fires have forced the evacuation of about 200,000 in France and Spain. 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
5: I'm Jason Dinesen. Todd County's elected auditor-treasurer is facing felony charges alleging she forged property documents to transfer land owned by her late brother into her own name and her mother's. Denise Gaeta has been charged with aggravated forgery and misconduct by a public official. Authorities say an operation targeting violent offenders resulted in 20 people being arrested in Bemidji and surrounding areas. Those arrested were wanted for firearms violations, shootings, and narcotics offenses. The 2026 Minnesota State Fair opens in about a month. State Fair spokeswoman Maria Hayden says you can buy tickets now at minnesotastatefair.org.
6: Or you can also get tickets now at Metro Cub food locations or outstate ticket outlets. So there's a variety of different outlets throughout the state that sell Blue Ribbon Bargain Books, pre-fair discount admission tickets, and Midway Kidway pre-fair ride and game card discount.
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7: With your forecast, I'm Corey Hartman. For today, sunny and hot, a high near 91. Clear tonight, upper 60s. Chance of showers and thunderstorms on Sunday. Otherwise, sunny and hot with highs in the mid-90s. For Sunday night, mostly clear, a low around 68. Monday, a high around 90. 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

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Good morning. I'm Steph, letting you know next month, August 13th, you can go see him at Mystic Lake Casino over in Prior Lake. 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

0: KB101 with John Morgan. Holly Dunn, just before that, and good morning. I'm Steph, letting you know we have Stuff of Us going on, brought to you by the United Way Bemidji Area K-12 local school supply drive that we do every year. 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
16: Here's your latest forecast from the KB101 Weather Center.
17: With your forecast, I'm Corey Hartman. For today, sunny and hot, a high near 91. Clear tonight, upper 60s. Chance of showers and thunderstorms on Sunday. Otherwise, sunny and hot with highs in the mid-90s. For Sunday night, mostly clear, a low around 68. Monday, a high around 90. 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
1: From ABC News, I'm Brian Clark. Maine Democrats are choosing a Senate candidate today. That's after the state's primary winner, Graham Plattner, dropped out of the race amid sexual assault allegations, which he denies. One of today's candidates is Sandra Peltier, who said the focus must be on beating the Republican incumbent, Susan Collins.
2: Susan Collins repeatedly sided with Donald Trump. She voted to keep the Epstein files silent. I'm with you. And she voted in Kavanaugh that overturned Roe versus Wade.
1: Maine is seen as a key state for Democrats in their push to retake control of the Senate. A potential deal between the U.S. and Saudi Arabia is opposed by September 11th families. It would include the U.S. giving Saudi Arabia nuclear assistance. Michael Ratney's a former U.S. ambassador to Saudi Arabia and explains why the Saudis want nuclear energy.
3: Their eye is on the future. At some point, there won't be a market for oil anymore, and they want a viable economy. One of the ways of doing that is to generate electricity through nuclear power. It's what we do. It's what the Europeans do.
1: But for now, the oil prices remain high as a result of standoff after the U.S. resumed strikes on Iran. President Trump said Friday the U.S. has been hitting Iran very hard.
4: They have very few drones left, despite what you see. And every once in a while, they're going to set some things up, but they don't have much left. And by the way, they are talking to us right now. They'd love to make a deal. I don't think they're ready to. I don't think it's time yet, but I'm willing to listen. But they cannot have a nuclear weapon.
1: He was speaking at the rescheduled White House Correspondents' Dinner. It was pushed back from April. On that night, an armed man tried to rush past the security checkpoint. The French government using large cargo planes to drop fire-retardant chemicals on a major wildfire near Bordeaux. France also reducing the length of tomorrow's final stage of the Tour de France to divert officers to the wildfires that have displaced hundreds of thousands in Spain and France. You're listening.
5: MNN, I'm Jason Dinesen. A new KSTP Survey USA poll suggests voter turnout for Minnesota's August 11th primary will be much lower than for the November general election. The survey also indicates a slight shift in voters' top concerns. Inflation remains the leading issue, cited by 34% of respondents, down from 40% in last month's poll. Meanwhile, 16% now say fraud is their top concern, an issue that was not included in the previous survey. Senator Elizabeth Warren visited the Twin Cities for a Get Out the Vote event. MNN asked the Massachusetts Democrat for her thoughts on fellow Senator Amy Klobuchar running for governor.
6: I've worked alongside Amy for over a dozen years now, and nobody works harder and works smarter and never, ever wobbles off what her true values are about.
5: I'm Jason Dinesen. This is
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7: With your forecast, I'm Corey Hartman. For today, sunny and hot, a high near 91. Clear tonight, upper 60s. Chance of showers and thunderstorms on Sunday. Otherwise, sunny and hot with highs in the mid-90s. For Sunday night, mostly clear, a low around 68. Monday, a high around 90. 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
8: Currently, 69 degrees.
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0: Continuous Country, KB101 with Jelly Roll and Hands Up. Good morning. I'm Steph, letting you know some fun stuff going on today over in Black Duck for the 42nd annual Black Duck Wood Carvers Festival. Today all the way till 5 o'clock. It started at 9, so it's going on now. Still have time to head on over there. It's at the Black Duck Wayside Rest. Rain or shine, wood carving, crafts for sale, lots of exhibits. It's a good time. Black Duck Wayside Rest for the 42nd annual Black Duck Wood Carvers Festival going on all day today till 5 o'clock. We're going to have more music next on KB101, starting it off with Kenny Chesney.
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0: KB101, that's Graylin James. Good morning. I hope you're having a fabulous Saturday. I want to give you guys a heads up on Tuesday, August 4th, 5:30 to 7:30 that day. 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
10: With your forecast, I'm Corey Hartman. For today, sunny and hot, a high near 91. Clear tonight, upper 60s. Chance of showers and thunderstorms on Sunday. Otherwise, sunny and hot with highs in the mid-90s. For Sunday night, mostly clear, a low around 68. Monday, a high around 90. 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

0: 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And we're going to have more music before we get to 11 o'clock with Chris Jansen right after this.
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1: From ABC News, I'm Mike Dubosky. Democrats have picked a new nominee for the Maine Senate race.
2: 566 votes for Troy Jackson.
1: Troy Jackson is a former state lawmaker and logger. He'll take on incumbent Republican Susan Collins in the fall. He spoke in Maine moments ago.
3: This is the absolute honor of my life to accept the Democratic nomination for the U.S. Senate.
1: Jackson takes over from Graham Plattner, who ended his insurgent campaign amid a myriad of scandals, including allegations of rape. President Trump once again leveling major threats against Iran.
4: After 2 weeks of daily strikes against Iran, President Trump meeting with top advisors at the White House to discuss his options, including whether to significantly escalate U.S. military action, according to sources familiar with the matter.
5: We can even make it a heavier dose, and it's knocking out everything they have. Or there's a smarter strategy, and that's you make a deal.
4: The president threatening to take Iran apart, quote, piece by piece, unless they come to a deal.
1: ABC's Matt Rivers. It comes as the White House continues to face pushback, including from 9/11 families, over a new partnership with Saudi Arabia on nuclear energy. Michael Ratney, a former U.S. ambassador to Saudi Arabia.
6: Their eye is on the future. At some point, there won't be a market for oil anymore, and they want a viable economy. One of the ways of doing that is to generate electricity through nuclear power. It's what we do. It's what the Europeans do.
1: However, detractors have raised concerns the deal could open a pathway for Saudi Arabia to develop nuclear weapons. Nearly 250,000 people are under evacuation orders right now across France and Spain amid fast-moving wildfires there. And the Department of the Interior now says a fourth firefighter has died in connection with a wildfire along the Colorado border that happened last month. 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
7: NNN, I'm Jason Dinesen. Michael Kim has the lead heading into play today at the 3M Open at TPC Twin Cities in Blaine. Kim shot a record-tying 59 on Friday. The tournament continues today and wraps up on Sunday. Fire crews in northeastern Minnesota continue to battle the Little Knife Fire, which has grown to nearly 5,000 acres in the Superior National Forest. Forest Service official Nick Petrak.
8: So the Little Knife Fire is approximately 4,958 acres. They have containment at 13%. The team is working on a long-term strategic plan while engaging in strategic operations as we have opportunities with the fire weather.
7: In the Boundary Waters Canoe Area Wilderness, the U.S. Forest Service says portions could reopen for overnight camping by the end of the month if wildfire conditions there continue to improve. For more on these and other stories, visit MinnesotaNewsNetwork.com.
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9: With your forecast, I'm Corey Hartman. For today, sunny and hot, a high near 91. Clear tonight, upper 60s. Chance of showers and thunderstorms on Sunday. Otherwise, sunny and hot with highs in the mid-90s. For Sunday night, mostly clear, a low around 68. Monday, a high around 90. 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
10: Here's your latest forecast from the KB 101 Weather Center.
11: With your forecast, I'm Corey Hartman. For today, sunny and hot, a high near 91. Clear tonight, upper 60s. Chance of showers and thunderstorms on Sunday. Otherwise, sunny and hot with highs in the mid-90s. For Sunday night, mostly clear, a low around 68. Monday, a high around 90. 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
12: Right now, 71 degrees.
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1: From ABC News, I'm Mike Dubusky. Maine Democrats have officially selected Troy Jackson as their replacement for Graham Plattner in this fall's Senate race. He spoke after receiving the nomination today.
2: There is a place in this campaign for all of you. There is work for you in this movement. And I will spend every day now through November earning that trust.
1: ABC's Christiane Cordero has more on the former state lawmaker who's known in Maine politics as the liberal lumberjack.
3: He's a fifth generation logger from Maine who also served as the president of the Maine Senate and is considered a progressive Democrat. He previously supported Graham Plattner as the Democratic Senate nominee, even rallied with him shortly before last month's primary. Plattner won the primary, but then suspended his campaign after being accused of sexual assault by a former girlfriend.
1: Jackson will take on Susan Collins, the incumbent Republican. Democrats see Maine as one of their best chances to take back Senate seats. President Trump is reportedly considering further military action in Iran, with some worrying it could send gas prices even higher. Matt Smith is the lead oil analyst at Kepler.
4: This is hugely problematic, and just looking at the tanker traffic going through the Strait of Hormuz, it's dropped to a trickle just because the Iranians still control the strait there and could continue to do so for months here.
1: There are widespread evacuation orders across southern Europe right now due to raging wildfires. ABC's Marcus Moore reports from the Foreign Desk.
5: Spain declaring a national emergency. Fires scorching at least 37,000 acres. And new evacuations in Madrid as three massive fires exploded in size on Friday and merged into one just outside the city, creating a catastrophic situation that's closing in on populated areas. Local officials calling it the worst fire in the history of the Madrid region.
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8: With your forecast, I'm Corey Hartman. For today, sunny and hot, a high near 91. Clear tonight, upper 60s. Chance of showers and thunderstorms on Sunday. Otherwise, sunny and hot with highs in the mid-90s. For Sunday night, mostly clear, a low around 68. Monday, a high around 90. 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
9: Currently, 72 degrees.
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13: Let's count them down, y'all. My name is Fitz. That's F-I-T with a Z. And it's time to play the hits. Welcome to the most impactful countdown to country music. This is the Country Top 40. And can you believe it? Summer's already starting to slip away. The kids are already talking about new backpacks, school supplies, and who their teachers are going to be. But we are not ready to let go just yet. There's still sunsets to chase, lake days to squeeze in, road trips to take, barbecues to fire up, and a whole lot of memories still waiting to be made. So whether you're headed to the beach, the ballpark, the lake, the back porch, or just cranking us up on the drive home, thank you for letting me be part of your weekend and your tradition. We've got 4 hours of the biggest songs in country music, great stories from your favorite artists, and a few surprises along the way. And we're going to find out who earns the number one song in the world. But first, let's take a look back at the song that sat on top of the mountain last weekend. Jason Aldean was holding down the number one spot with Don't Tell on Me.

0: and her fan club that I told her she should call the Ronies, because the Ronies love Megan Maroney. Debuting a brand new song right there at number 38 with Medicine. Coming up on the Summer of Hits on the Country Top 40 with Fitz, there's a country star who says, I am who I am. And he's not about to waste a minute trying to figure out why his brain works a little differently than everybody else's. Honestly, I think a lot of us can relate, and we're going to talk about it coming up on the Country Top 40.
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0: Welcome back to the Summer of Hits on the Country Top 40 with Fitz. And some of the best songwriters don't color inside the lines. And Stephen Wilson Jr. has built his career providing that. His music is raw, honest, and just a little unpredictable. He kind of reminds me, when you look at him, of a young John Denver, which is exactly why so many people connect with him. Stephen Wilson Jr. with Gary.
16: Number 37. Gary.

0: Killing me. Parker McCollum with Killing Me, taking a walk up one to number 33 on the Country Top 40 with Fitz. All right, crew, it's Captain Fitz right here, and go ahead and strap in because we're about to leave the main countdown for a quick mission to the CT-40 launch pad. This is where I spot the next generation of country stars before they go into orbit. And let me tell you something, our next artist isn't just ready for liftoff. She's got the engines lit, the thrust is building, and she is headed straight for the country music stratosphere. CT-40 Mission Control, we are go for launch after this.
1: Two, one, and liftoff.
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12: Here's your latest forecast from the KB 101 Weather Center.
5: With your forecast, I'm Corey Hartman. For today, sunny and hot, a high near 91. Clear tonight, upper 60s. Chance of showers and thunderstorms on Sunday. Otherwise, sunny and hot with highs in the mid-90s. For Sunday night, mostly clear, a low around 68. Monday, a high around 90. 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Right now, 77 degrees.
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You got Fitz, and I was born to play the hits, doing this thing from the original Country Top 40 studios deep in the heart of Texas. Ashley McBride holding steady at number 32 this week with What If We Don't. Yeah.

0: Look at her fly. 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
2: From ABC News, I'm Mike Dabosky. Republican Susan Collins has a new challenger in this fall's Senate midterm. Troy Jackson officially accepting Maine Democrats' nomination today, taking over from the embattled former candidate Graham Plattner. Jackson's a former state lawmaker and fifth-generation logger. He spoke at today's convention saying he can pick up on Democrats' momentum in the state.
3: And it belongs to every person who's working more and more for less and less. While billionaires and corporations cut the line in front of them, that is the movement that we are here to carry forward.
2: President Donald Trump met with top advisors behind closed doors yesterday, discussing how to proceed with Iran. On the table, significantly expanding military action against the country if Iran doesn't come to the table for peace negotiations.
4: Is there any sort of back and forth that would lead to some sort of a deal? That's been the question for months now, at least publicly. Neither side really shows any sort of willingness to come to an agreement that would satisfy either side's red line. So it's kind of a stalemate at the moment. And when you're talking about a stalemate, and you're talking about increased military activity, then I think you're talking about the likelihood of intensification of this conflict continuing to rise.
2: ABC's Matt Rivers reporting from Amman, Jordan. Cyclosporiasis cases are growing across the country. ABC's Andrew Dimbert says the CDC is now adding more states to the list of those impacted by the outbreak.
5: The outbreak epicenter linked to shredded lettuce from Mexico served at Taco Bell is now expanding. Four states were added, making it a total of nine. Most of those cases, more than 8,000, are in Michigan, and there have been about 160 hospitalizations. No one has died. The lettuce was distributed by Taylor Farms and sourced from central Mexico. Late Friday, Taylor Farms announcing it had suspended all production from that region.
2: And at least one person has died in Spain in connection with the wildfires there. You're listening to ABC News.
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2: 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Experts say borrowing costs are going up as oil prices increase in response to the developments with Iran. Joel Berner is a senior economist at Realtor.com.
11: Rates we expect to stay pretty steady, but home prices are starting to retreat a little bit. There are parts of the country where home prices are falling in terms of what's being listed for sale right now. I'm sitting in Austin, Texas, a prime example of that, where home prices are coming down even though mortgage rates aren't.
2: Also on the rise, measles cases across the country, with the Academy of Pediatrics finding it's the worst year for that illness since 1991. Dr. Andrew Racine is the president of that group.
12: Measles is not a benign illness. It is true that children get fever and they get rash and they get, you know, they get coryza and they get conjunctivitis with it. But the things that really worry pediatricians is that some children end up with pneumonia from it.
2: A new hurricane is closing in on Hawaii. ABC News meteorologist Samara Theodore has the latest forecast.
8: We knew that this was going to be an active season with that El Nino in the Pacific Ocean. So we have Hurricane Fausto we're tracking. I just want to bring you up to speed. Pretty strong there, a Cat 2. As it approaches the Hawaiian Islands, it will diminish in strength, but still packing a punch, bringing heavy rain, strong surf. And this will be Tuesday night to Wednesday night as it brushes near those islands.
2: Meanwhile, the continental U.S. is dealing with extreme heat watches and warnings. I'm Mike Dubusky, ABC News.
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14: With your forecast, I'm Corey Hartman. For today, sunny and hot, a high near 91. Clear tonight, upper 60s. Chance of showers and thunderstorms on Sunday. Otherwise, sunny and hot with highs in the mid-90s. For Sunday night, mostly clear, a low around 68. Monday, a high around 90. 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Currently 78 degrees.
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0: Welcome back, y'all. It's Fitz, and you know I'm playing the hits. Thank you for making me part of your weekend. Whether you're headed to the lake or wrapping up a family vacation, firing up the grill, making that last summer ice cream run, I'm so glad you're here. And can you believe we are already closing the book on July? The backpacks are starting to show up in the stores. The school supply lists are coming home. And before you know it, those morning alarms are going to be ringing again. So before life gets busy, let's soak up every last bit of summer we can. And the best way to do that? Well, you got to turn it up and count them down with me. Class is officially in session. The Country Top 40 kind of class is what I'm talking about. Let's continue the next 30.
16: Number 30.
0: As we get this second hour rolling, if you love dirt roads and Friday night lights, small town roots, and country music that still feels like home, this next one's going to hit you right in the heart. His name is Shane Proffitt, and I agree with him, y'all. Long live country.

0: Russell Dickerson climbing up two spots this week to number 26 with Worth Your While. And you're checking out the Summer of Hits on the Country Top 40 with Fitz. You know, for years, Graylin James has been the guy writing hits for other artists. And now, man, now he's finally telling his own story. Graylin says he used to hold back the really personal stuff, but he's learned that those honest moments are the ones that people connect with the most. And I think he's absolutely right. Here's Graylin James making his way to number 25 with a brilliantly written song, Water at a Wedding.
1: Well, I didn't want to show up, but our families go way back. So when you said your vows, that's exactly where I sat. Thank God for open bars, because watching all this ain't easy. And in the middle of y'all.

Water at a Wedding from Graylin James, sticking the landing for the second week at number 25. And ladies and gentlemen, the Reverend Roll continuing his hunt to the top of the countdown. Stopping by at number 24, here's Jelly with Hands Up. Let me

0: Beautiful Things, and she's backing up 10 spots to number 22 for the week. What's up, y'all? It's Fitz, F-I-T with a Z, and nothing says summer quite like a county fair. The Ferris wheel lights, the smell of corn dogs and funnel cakes, the livestock barns, the midway, and a grandstand filled with country music. And coming up, we're taking a ride back to a year that brought us one of those songs that still feels like summer every time you hear it. Oh, and it just so happens it was the same year America got a whole lot happier around the dinner table. So join me. We're going down to the vault after this.
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0: Otherwise, sunny and hot with highs in the mid-90s. For Sunday night, mostly clear, a low around 68. Monday, a high around 90. 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
1: Well, life on the farm is kind of laid back. Ain't much an old country boy like me can hack. It's early to rise, early in the sack. Thank God I'm a country boy.
0: From the year 1974, the number one song on country radio and the Billboard Hot 100, that was Thank God I'm a Country Boy by the legendary late and great John Denver. And now follow me over here. Let's do a little do-si-do ahead about 19 years to a song that had us all shouting out our best auctioneer voice like we were at a cattle sale.

A huge number one song from the year 1995. That's John Michael Montgomery with Soul. And now we're going to walk ahead another 16 years this way. Watch your step. Man, it does feel good inside the vault this weekend, doesn't it? And we're going to find a song that brings us to the end of that evening under the stars, you know, where you're holding your baby tight.

0: who plays the hits, coming at you from the original CT40 studios deep in the heart of Texas, where country music never ever takes a day off. I won't let that happen. We've already made our way through the first half of this week's countdown, and if you thought it was good so far, just wait, because the biggest songs in the world are still lined up and we're just getting warmed up. Here comes the top 20. Country music's official countdown.
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0: All right, ladies, this one's for you, so turn it up loud. Riley Green is about to make another appearance on the CT40 stage right now. Here's Think Is

0: Dan and Shay, y'all, on the move, going up three places to number 17 with Say So. Welcome to the summer of hits on the Country Top 40 with Fitz, and hang tight, y'all, because when we come back, Hardy's going to drop by and make a pretty convincing argument that the phrase, too early for a beer, might not actually exist. So don't move.
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0: Welcome back, y'all. You got Fitz playing the hits. And this is the one place where we count down the biggest songs in country music. And we share the stories behind the artists who make them. And before we get back to the hits, I want to take a moment to send some love and prayers to Zach John King and his family. Zach's dad, John King, just passed away unexpectedly earlier this month. And he's stepping away from the road to be with the people who matter most, as he should. And Zach, having recently just lost my own dad, Green Beret Bob, a few months ago, I know how heavy this road can be. One day at a time, all right? Keep moving forward, one day at a time, and we are all thinking about you, brother. And we're proud to keep your music playing right here on the Country Top 40 with Fitz. Here's Zach John King, number 16, with Get to Drinking. Now he-

0: country, and she knows it, from Luke Bryan, taking over at number 12 after a five-spot leap. Coming up on the Country Top 40 with Fitz, your music with memories, your CT40 fan favorite segment. 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Stand by. Music with Memories is next. The Country Top 40. 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
4: With your forecast, I'm Corey Hartman. For today, sunny and hot, a high near 91. Clear tonight, upper 60s. Chance of showers and thunderstorms on Sunday. Otherwise, sunny and hot with highs in the mid-90s. For Sunday night, mostly clear, a low around 68. Monday, a high around 90. 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
0: And you know what I want to say now? Do you have a special song in your heart with your special memory attached to it? I want to hear from you right now. Go to our CT40 with Fitz Facebook page, Country Top 40 with Fitz. Send me a message at the top. Make sure it says Music with Memories because it's coming up next. For now, we continue our countdown with John Morgan at number 11 with Kid Myself.
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0: Darius Rucker, it won't be like this for long. And man, if that one doesn't tug at your heart, I don't know what will. And thanks again, Lester, for writing to me on TikTok. What a beautiful memory. I really appreciate you sharing that with me. And if you have a special country song that's forever tied to a moment, a person, or a memory in your life, I'd love to hear your story right now. Just head over to the Country Top 40 with Fitz Facebook page. And right there, make sure at the very top it says Music with Memories. Because around here, every great country song has a story. And every story deserves to be heard. And I want to give a big shout out to T-Mobile for completely sponsoring Music with Memories this weekend. Thank you, T-Mobile. Appreciate you.
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2: From ABC News, I'm Mike Dubusky in Maine today.
3: This is the absolute honor of my life to accept the Democratic nomination for the U.S. Senate.
2: Troy Jackson there accepting the nomination to be the Democratic candidate in the state's Senate race. He takes over from Graham Plattner, who suspended his campaign weeks ago due to multiple allegations of sexual misconduct. The White House is once again considering significantly expanding military action in Iran. ABC's Matt Rivers in Amman, Jordan, says tensions are now escalating across the whole region.
4: The Houthis said that they were going to impose what they called a maritime embargo on Saudi oil exports transiting the Red Sea down through the Strait of Bab el-Mandeb at the southern tip of the Red Sea. And to that end, they've attacked multiple Saudi tankers over the last few days to try and enforce that embargo. In response to that, the Saudi military launching new strikes against Houthi targets inside of Yemen. And just today, the Houthis saying that they're trying to strike back against the Saudis.
2: Meanwhile, President Trump is facing new backlash over that partnership with Saudi Arabia on a civil nuclear energy program. Brett Eagleson is the president of 9/11 Justice, an organization that's condemned the move.
5: We recognize Saudi Arabia is a strategic ally. They can be a strategic partner in the Middle East. We probably need them very much so, but that doesn't absolve them from their actions. That should not allow them to be not held accountable.
2: Detractors also say the plan could provide a pathway for Saudi Arabia to develop nuclear weapons. And high winds are contributing to dangerous wildfire conditions in France and Spain.
6: Crews have been dealing with the hot, dry, and windy conditions. It's really kind of a perfect storm for these fires to grow, become more intense, and then sweep across the terrain. In fact, in some cases, these fires are burning out of control.
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11: With your forecast, I'm Corey Hartman. For today, sunny and hot, a high near 91. Clear tonight, upper 60s. Chance of showers and thunderstorms on Sunday. Otherwise, sunny and hot with highs in the mid-90s. For Sunday night, mostly clear, a low around 68. Monday, a high around 90. 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
0: Welcome back to the Summer of Hits on the Country Top 40 with Fitz. And folks, strap in, because we've officially hit full throttle. For the last 3 hours, we've been climbing higher and higher, and now there's nowhere left to go but the top 10. The biggest songs, the biggest stars, running on pure country horsepower, y'all. My name is Fitz, and time to clear the runway. Let's light the afterburners. It's top 10 time.
14: 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So my favorite team up of all time is the song Ride, Ride, Ride on the Country Top 40. Now let's ride, cowboy.
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0: I want to give a big shout out to Taylor and the Fitz fam listening in Wisconsin right now. I love y'all. You're so active on social media. And we're kicking off the most sought after songs in country music. George Burge, Luke Bryan, and Ride.

0: he's still doing his thing after all these years, up two spots to number eight. We are officially inside the top 10, and from here on out, every song has a shot at wearing the crown. So grab another sweet tea, jump back in the pool, or just crank us up with the windows down, because this summer's soundtrack is just getting started. And coming up, Taylor Swift reveals how a childhood favorite inspired her brand new song for Toy Story 5. So don't move, we're making a run for number one on the Country Top 40 with Fitz. 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

Woman from Kane Brown shuffling up two places to number six. And we arrive at number five on the countdown. Who knows everything about vehicles? He actually got famous, went viral talking about trucks and truck repairs and parts. Yes, he knows everything about automobiles. And number five, his name is Bailey Zimmerman with Chevy Silverado.

0: There you go, Sneedville, Tennessee's own Morgan Wallen once again going up a rung to number two with Don't We. All right, and I'm going to ask you a question right now. Who's it going to be? Who is taking the top spot? I'm taking your guesses right now. Go to our Facebook page, Country Top 40 with Fitz. Send me a message. Who you got for number one this weekend? Because we are still tallying up this week's brand new number one artist. It's going to be that tight, y'all. You're going to have to keep it right here because we're lifting the curtain to number one right after this.
1: And Doug.
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15: I'm meteorologist Mace Michaels. Mostly clear, warm, and muggy tonight with a low in the upper 60s. Sunny and hot for tomorrow with a heat advisory. A high in the mid-90s, heat index approaching 100. A slight storm chance tomorrow night, 80s on Monday and Tuesday. Lakes, great food, and friendly faces. It's all in Worthington, Minnesota, and it's worth a look. Right now, we're at 83 degrees.
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0: Welcome back to the Summer of Hits on the Country Top 40 with Fitz. And I can't believe it. We're about to play you this week's number one song in the world. But that is only after I do a little warm-up first. Come on, you know you got to do it. Movement is medicine. I'm going to say it again. Movement is medicine. We're going to warm up a little bit. And your warm-up to number one is brought to you by Sleep Number. And this weekend, I'm going to take you back to 2015, when Chris Stapleton changed country music forever, in my opinion. He spent years writing hit songs for other artists. But when he took the stage at the CMA Awards with Justin Timberlake, everything changed overnight. Millions of people who'd never heard his name suddenly wanted to know one thing. Who is that guy?
17: Oh, let's go. Tennessee whiskey.
0: Yeah, it wasn't just a hit. It became a modern country classic. The kind of song that's still guaranteed to stop conversations in a honky-tonk. Maybe around a campfire or with the windows rolled down on a Saturday night. You just want to sing loud to this one. And now a little Chris Stapleton and Tennessee Whiskey. Brought to you by Sleep Number, your warm-up to number one.
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next weekend. We're going to see if Mr. Jason Aldean could snag a third week at the top, but don't tell on me. So I want you to have a great week ahead. And if you're having a downtime in your life, just remember, step by step, all right? Keep going forward. And remember to think big, because you're thinking anyway. And who's better than you?

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1: From ABC News, I'm Mike Dubusky. Republican Senator Susan Collins will face a new challenger in this fall's midterm election in Maine.
2: His name is Troy Jackson, and he's known as the Liberal Lumberjack. He's a fifth-generation logger from Maine who also served as president of the Maine Senate and is considered a progressive Democrat. He previously supported Graham Plattner as the Democratic Senate nominee, even rallied with him shortly before last month's primary. Plattner won that primary, but then suspended his campaign after being accused of sexual assault by a former girlfriend, which he denies.
1: ABC's Christiane Cordero in Washington. Sources tell ABC the U.S. is considering increased military activity in Iran, despite President Trump saying last night that the country would love to make a deal. ABC's Matt Rivers is in Amman, Jordan.
3: They want to be the tough guys, but they do want to make a deal.
4: But 2 weeks after the end of the ceasefire, Iran showing no such signs publicly, instead expanding strikes across the region, launching a wave of drone attacks against U.S. targets. Smoke seen near a base in Iraq where U.S. forces are deployed. Bahrain, Kuwait, and Jordan also intercepting Iranian incoming fire.
1: The Centers for Disease Control is expanding the number of states impacted by the cyclosporiasis outbreak, adding Illinois, Kansas, Oklahoma, and Pennsylvania to the list for a total of 9 states impacted. ABC's Andrew Dimbert has the latest.
5: The lettuce was distributed by Taylor Farms and sourced from central Mexico. Late Friday, Taylor Farms announcing it had suspended all production from that region. Previously, the shutdown was limited to iceberg lettuce implicated in the outbreak and a voluntary recall in 27 states for other iceberg lettuce products out of an abundance of caution.
1: Meanwhile, the southern border with Mexico is reopening to cattle migration after it had been shut down over an outbreak of the New World screwworm in animals. Experts hope the move will help bring down rising beef prices. And major wildfires across Europe are prompting evacuation orders. 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
9: I'm meteorologist Mace Michaels. Mostly clear, warm, and muggy tonight with a low in the upper 60s. Sunny and hot for tomorrow with a heat advisory. A high in the mid-90s, heat index approaching 100. A slight storm chance tomorrow night, 80s on Monday and Tuesday. Lakes, great food, and friendly faces. It's all in Worthington, Minnesota, and it's worth a look. We're sitting at 84 degrees right now.
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0: 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Good afternoon. I'm Dave Brooks. For the midpoint of the weekend, your KB101 Weather Center forecast. It's in next. The great outdoors. There's fish to be caught, hammocks to be lounged on, playgrounds that need playing, lakes to swim in, forests to explore, night games to organize, rivers to tube down. Mother Nature, however, may have other plans. When the weather puts a damper on your plans to get outside, we'll keep you posted. We'll let you know when the coast is clear to venture back out into the great outdoors. 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
16: I'm meteorologist Mace Michaels. Mostly clear, warm, and muggy tonight with a low in the upper 60s. Sunny and hot for tomorrow with a heat advisory. A high in the mid-90s, heat index approaching 100. A slight storm chance tomorrow night, 80s on Monday and Tuesday. Lakes, great food, and friendly faces. It's all in Worthington, Minnesota, and it's worth a look. 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

0: Continue his country, KB101. Don't tell on me. That's the latest from Jason Aldean. He's done pretty good with that, talking all the way to the top as well. Good afternoon. I'm Dave Brooks. When the weekend is here and it's time for projects and fun, work and play, getting it done and getting away from it all, while you do it, keep your ear here. That's how weekends are done in the Northwoods on Continuous Country, KB101.
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1: From ABC News, I'm Dave Packer. Growing evacuations in Europe as massive wildfires rage across Spain and France. The fires are being fueled by an unprecedented heat wave. Officials say more than 295,000 people from both countries have now been forced to leave their homes.
2: Spain declaring a national emergency. Fires scorching at least 37,000 acres. And new evacuations in Madrid as three massive fires exploded in size on Friday and merged into one just outside the city, creating a catastrophic situation that's closing in on populated areas. Local officials calling it the worst fire in the history of the Madrid region.
1: ABC's Marcus Moore. ABC News has learned that President Trump will meet Ukrainian President Volodymyr Zelensky at the White House Tuesday. A Ukrainian official confirmed that Zelensky will be in Washington, D.C. already Tuesday for the funeral of the late Senator Lindsey Graham. And Zelensky said today that he was directing Ukraine's intelligence services to share information regarding Russia's military assistance of Iran. Maine Democrats today chose State Senate President Troy Jackson as their nominee to take on longtime Republican U.S. Senator Susan Collins. Jackson's taking the place of Graham Plattner, who withdrew from the race after a sexual assault allegation surfaced earlier this month, which he denies.
3: Jackson almost immediately entered the race to replace Plattner. He just gave his official acceptance speech, now kicking off what is expected to be a very busy next few months. Big picture, the stakes are high, not just for Maine, but nationwide. Democrats need to pick up four seats to flip the Senate.
1: A manhunt in Berlin after a car drove through a public park near the LGBTQ plus parade today, hitting several people, leaving one person dead and several with life-threatening injuries. Starship success, the massive rocket's latest test flight, number 13, ending in the Indian Ocean, a SpaceX spokesperson calling it Starship's softest splashdown ever. You're listening to ABC News.
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9: I'm meteorologist Mace Michaels. Mostly clear, warm, and muggy tonight with a low in the upper 60s. Sunny and hot for tomorrow with a heat advisory. A high in the mid-90s, heat index approaching 100. A slight storm chance tomorrow night, 80s on Monday and Tuesday. Lakes, great food, and friendly faces. It's all in Worthington, Minnesota, and it's worth a look. We're sitting at 84 degrees right now.
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That is Riley Green. Get ready for him. He'll be swinging in concert August 22nd out in Grand Forks, North Dakota, to the Ralph Ingalls Shrine. Good evening. I'm Dave Brooks.

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1: Continuous Country, KB101, off of his 2017 third album, Life Changes. That is Thomas Rhett. By the way, he's going to be one of the big headliners Friday night, August 7th, out at WeFest. Good evening. I'm Dave Brooks. Boy, lots going on this weekend in the world of sports. Minnesota Twins, they are getting back in action here fairly shortly. They will be hosting the Athletics, simply the Athletics these days, since they're playing out of Sacramento, leaving Oakland already on their way to Vegas. Kind of stuck in the middle. That's a Target Field game, 6:10 first pitch tonight. And it's about time to get started with summer training camp for the Minnesota Vikings rookies. They are going to be there tomorrow. The rest of the team, the players will be showing up. First full squad workouts will be on Tuesday. Regular preseason doesn't start for a few more weeks, but then regular season, of course, not till September. But summer training camp does get started, ready or not. So here we go as we are in the midpoint of this final full July weekend. Forecast breakdown for that transition. It's incoming with the KB101 weather crew next.
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10: I'm meteorologist Mace Michaels. Mostly clear, warm, and muggy tonight with a low in the upper 60s. Sunny and hot for tomorrow with a heat advisory, a high in the mid-90s, heat index approaching 100. A slight storm chance tomorrow night, 80s on Monday and Tuesday. Lakes, great food, and friendly faces. It's all in Worthington, Minnesota, and it's worth a look. 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

0: 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Good evening, I'm Dave Brooks. 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Today's the day to spend out on the water. Oh, well, then again, maybe those fish can wait until tomorrow. We'll keep you updated on Mother Nature's opinion of your fishing trip. 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
1: From ABC News, I'm Mike Dubusky. Democrats have picked a new nominee for the Maine Senate race.
2: 566 votes for Troy Jackson.
1: Troy Jackson is a former state lawmaker and logger. He'll take on incumbent Republican Susan Collins in the fall. He spoke in Maine moments ago.
3: This is the absolute honor of my life to accept the Democratic nomination for the U.S. Senate.
1: Jackson takes over from Graham Plattner, who ended his insurgent campaign amid a myriad of scandals, including allegations of rape. President Trump once again leveling major threats against Iran.
4: After 2 weeks of daily strikes against Iran, President Trump meeting with top advisors at the White House to discuss his options, including whether to significantly escalate U.S. military action, according to sources familiar with the matter.
5: We can even make it a heavier dose, and it's knocking out everything they have. Or there's a smarter strategy, and that's you make a deal.
4: The president threatening to take Iran apart, quote, piece by piece, unless they come to a deal.
1: ABC's Matt Rivers. It comes as the White House continues to face pushback, including from 9/11 families, over a new partnership with Saudi Arabia on nuclear energy. Michael Ratney, a former U.S. ambassador to Saudi Arabia.
6: Their eye is on the future. At some point, there won't be a market for oil anymore, and they want a viable economy. One of the ways of doing that is to generate electricity through nuclear power. It's what we do. It's what the Europeans do.
1: However, detractors have raised concerns the deal could open a pathway for Saudi Arabia to develop nuclear weapons. Nearly 250,000 people are under evacuation orders right now across France and Spain amid fast-moving wildfires there. And the Department of the Interior now says a fourth firefighter has died in connection with a wildfire along the Colorado border that happened last month. 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
7: I'm meteorologist Mace Michaels. Mostly clear, warm, and muggy tonight with a low in the upper 60s. Sunny and hot for tomorrow with a heat advisory. A high in the mid-90s, heat index approaching 100. A slight storm chance tomorrow night, 80s on Monday and Tuesday. Lakes, great food, and friendly faces. It's all in Worthington, Minnesota, and it's worth a look. We're sitting at 84 degrees right now.
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1: Continue his country, KB101, riding horseback. That's off of his brand new 10th album, Banks of the Trinity, just came out maybe about a month ago. That is Cody Johnson. Get ready for him. He and Clint Black will be sharing the stage August 29th, Grand Casino Arena, downtown St. Paul. Good evening. I'm Dave Brooks.

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0: Continuous Country, KB101, somewhere over Laredo. That is Lainey Wilson. She'll be one of the big headliners on Thursday night, August 6th at WeFest in Detroit Lakes. 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Good evening. I'm Dave Brooks. 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KB101 Weather Center forecast incoming next. There's no shortage of outdoor wonders across 101 Country, on the lakes and rivers, or deep in the Northwoods. 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
9: I'm meteorologist Mace Michaels. Mostly clear, warm, and muggy tonight with a low in the upper 60s. Sunny and hot for tomorrow with the heat advisory. A high in the mid-90s, heat index approaching 100. a slight storm chance tomorrow night, 80s on Monday and Tuesday. Lakes, great food, and friendly faces. It's all in Worthington, Minnesota, and it's worth a look. It's 82 right now.
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0: Have yourselves a fabulous midpoint of the weekend, this final July weekend. Yeah, I know. Getting ready to just blink and summer's gone, right? Having a great one. You've got B-Dub in to bring you through a great rest of your Saturday night. Mark your calendars for this one, though. It'll be a great triple header on September 13th at the new Mystic Lake Amphitheater down at Shakopee. Josh Ross will be there, Tyler Hubbard, and this duo. They're going to have a brand new album coming out here pretty soon. This will be on it. This is Dan and Shay. Say So on Continuous Country KB101. I got a-

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1: From ABC News, I'm Dave Packard. Growing evacuations in Europe as massive wildfires rage across Spain and France. The fires are being fueled by an unprecedented heat wave. Officials say more than 295,000 people from both countries have now been forced to leave their homes.
2: Spain declaring a national emergency. Fires scorching at least 37,000 acres. And new evacuations in Madrid as three massive fires exploded in size on Friday and merged into one just outside the city, creating a catastrophic situation that's closing in on populated areas. Local officials calling it the worst fire in the history of the Madrid region.
1: ABC's Marcus Moore. ABC News has learned that President Trump will meet Ukrainian President Volodymyr Zelensky at the White House Tuesday. A Ukrainian official confirmed that Zelensky will be in Washington, D.C. already Tuesday for the funeral of the late Senator Lindsey Graham. And Zelensky said today that he was directing Ukraine's intelligence services to share information regarding Russia's military assistance of Iran. Maine Democrats today chose State Senate President Troy Jackson as their nominee to take on longtime Republican U.S. Senator Susan Collins. Jackson's taking the place of Graham Plattner, who withdrew from the race after a sexual assault allegation surfaced earlier this month, which he denies.
3: Jackson almost immediately entered the race to replace Plattner. He just gave his official acceptance speech, now kicking off what is expected to be a very busy next few months. Big picture, the stakes are high, not just for Maine, but nationwide. Democrats need to pick up four seats to flip the Senate.
1: A manhunt in Berlin after a car drove through a public park near the LGBTQ plus parade today, hitting several people, leaving one person dead and several with life-threatening injuries. Starship success, the massive rocket's latest test flight, number 13, ending in the Indian Ocean, a SpaceX spokesperson calling it Starship's softest splashdown ever. 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